0: has decided to call time on his tenure, saying thanks for having me and good luck to my successor.
1: England's 2-0 victory over Panama has secured them passage to the last 32 as group winners. Police have arrested a 34-year-old man on suspicion of dangerous driving and attempted murder after a car drove into pedestrians on a West London high street yesterday. The vehicle drove from the scene in Ealing Broadway but was stopped nearby. Our correspondent Charlotte Leeming is in Ealing and has an update on the condition of the five people who were injured.
2: They haven't suffered life-threatening or life-changing injuries, but you can imagine the shock and how terrified they were in those moments and those chaotic scenes as people rushed to help those that were involved in this when the vehicle went into them.
1: The number of people killed in the two earthquakes in Venezuela has now risen to at least 1,430. Tens of thousands are still missing. America says it's sending extra military capabilities to help rescue efforts. A female police officer whose nose was broken at Manchester Airport wants her attacker to show remorse. Mohamed Fahir Amaz was sentenced to 3.5 years in prison for assaulting PC Lydia Ward in July 2024. And a Met Office amber warning for heat's in place until 9 o'clock this morning. It covers large parts of eastern and southeast England. From Sky News, I'm Ruth McKee.
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2: The top stories this hour. Steve Clarke has stepped down as Scotland boss after their World Cup exit. He's thanked fans and players for their support after winning just one game against Haiti. Meanwhile, England boss Thomas Tuchel insists his team will only benefit from getting through another tough fixture. It took them until the second half to break down Panama. Goals from Jude Bellingham and Harry Kane secured a 2-0 victory in New Jersey. Tuchel's side progressed to the last 32 as group winners.
3: 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There is no problem if these matches feel tight, if these matches feel tough. It will help us in the next match.
2: England will face the Democratic Republic of the Congo in the next round. The fragile truce between Iran and the US looks increasingly strained after further tit-for-tat reprisals. For the second night in a row, the US has launched a series of strikes on Iranian targets. A 34-year-old man's been arrested on suspicion of dangerous driving and attempted murder after a car was driven into pedestrians on a West London high street. Five people were injured in Ealing Broadway yesterday. Hundreds of foreign rescuers are in Venezuela searching for survivors of two huge earthquakes. Wednesday's back-to-back tremors are known to have killed more than 1,400 people and injured 3,000 others. Don Bennett, an English teacher in the South American country, has lost his home.
4: I've not quite calmed down yet. If I keep myself busy, trying to help out in any way, I kind of feel okay and like I have a purpose, but when that stops, it's fairly traumatising, very confusing and surreal as well.
2: Back to sport, and George Russell starts on pole for this afternoon's Austrian Grand Prix as he looks to reignite his F1 title challenge. He's joined by Ferrari's Charles Leclerc on the front row. And we'll start to see temperatures drop after some record-breaking heat this week. A Met Office amber warning for heat finishes at 9 o'clock this morning. From Sky News, that's the latest. I'm Bev Rimmer.
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Everyone wants to know your name. 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Needs no correction. Like no other. Absolutely. Just like perfection. Needs no correction.

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0: Somewhere inside Thistle Stirling, our giant Central FM microphone has gone missing. 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Coming soon.

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So, Trio of Chains to kick things off for Sunday morning across the Forth Valley at Central FM. Rita Ora, there's your song. And before that, Bon Jovi and JP Cooper, She's On My Mind. Morning, this is Stuart McCafferty. Hope you're all fine today for Sunday morning. Final one of the week. And maybe on your weekend just now, then, just whether it's chilling out, relaxing, or maybe you're doing something, then thank you for choosing our way here at Central FM with some Brian Adams up and coming in just moments. And this is Ray, Swears My Husband's.

0: If ever there's a song to get you your scratcher for Sunday morning, that'll be the one that'll do it. And then some. The Groover from Vancouver, Brian Adams, and Can't Stop This Thing We Started at Central FM. I'm Stuart McCafferty, where for Sunday we'll get tunes on from Marillion, we'll get Something Cool from Mariah Carey. Also, we'll give you details on how you could be a big winner tomorrow morning with Wake Up with Brad and Shaz. We've got a couple of great competitions. We'll talk about one of those in moments here at Central FM.
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And there she goes off warbling into the distance, Mariah Carey, Fantasy, and Alicia Keys and Girls on Fire at Central FM, where you could be a winner tomorrow morning with Wake Up with Brad, Shaz and Andrew. It's your chance to win with the Golden Lion Hotel. You'll be playing tomorrow, check-in to check-out. We've got a brilliant overnight stay for two awaits you, as well as that, a nice wee bottle of fizz as well. Perfect way to relax in the heart of Stirling. So what's basically going to happen is Brad, Shaz and Andrew are going to reveal the day's room number and check-in window. So when the check-in window opens, and all you need to do is simply WhatsApp us with the day's room number to enter into the draw, and then one lucky winner will get selected and get a random phone call back on air. Answer the phone, tell us exactly what the day's room number is, and you've got yourself an overnight stay for two with a welcome bottle of fizz, courtesy of the Golden Lion Hotel in Stirling. If you fancy going along to that, it should be absolutely brilliant. All you need to do is check out Wake Up with Brad, Shaz and Andrew back tomorrow morning at 6:30, and your chance to play check-in to check-out. 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

0: Fran Healy with Travis and Flowers in the Window at Central FM, the home, of course, of Nicola Meehan with the Saturday Social. If you missed it yesterday, she had the guys from Bluebells in, having a wee chat and new music from them as well too. You can check out the interview and the show itself. 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If you missed it, as I say, you can get it online right now. Songs coming up before 8 today, and latest news across the Forth Valley. We'll get some Super Nick Carpenter and also the Brothers in Rhythm on the way next at Central FM.
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hidden track from Janet Jackson from her album Janet's. There's Oops Now at Central FM. She's actually back touring again. She's performing in the UK in just a matter of weeks, which I'm getting really, really excited about. She's not done any live stuff for absolutely ages. And the Brothers in Rhythm before that, and Such a Good Feeling. Sunday morning at Central FM. Get some Ollie Murs, and right now Sabrina Carpenter. It's Espresso.

0: That's when I put on my X Factor voice. Ollie Murs! Now, yeah, I know. It's awful. I know. There's Dance With Me Tonight at Central FM. It keeps me happy, if nothing else. Latest news across the Forth Valley is coming up soon. Also, we'll give you details of what's happening later on with Wolfie. He's got a very busy show from 10 o'clock until 12. And talking of news, the latest across the Forth Valley at 8 next.
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4: Steve Clarke has stepped down as Scotland boss after our elimination from the World Cup. In an open letter, he's thanked fans and players for their support, but it was a disappointing tournament, with them winning just

0: one game against Haiti. Sky Scotland reporter Luke Shanley is at the Scotland camp in North Carolina.
1: After 81 games in charge and three major tournaments, the Scotland head coach has left his position. The World Cup ultimately was a disappointment for Scotland for the 13th time at a major tournament. The Scotland head coach is gone. He had just signed a new four-year deal before the tournament.
0: US military leaders say Iran attacked a merchant vessel in the Strait of Hormuz, and that's why they led more strikes against them. A second night of retaliatory action ended with Tehran claiming to have targeted US bases in Bahrain and Kuwait. Drivers heading on a key Falkirk route are to face disruption this week. The A904 at Midhorn will close overnight from 8pm until 6am until Friday. It's part of a major project to improve roads in the area. Harry Kane and Jude Bellingham fired England to a hard-fought 2-0 win over Panama to ensure top spot in the World Cup Group L. It means they'll face DR Congo in Atlanta in the second round. Both goals came in the second half, and Captain Kane admits they had to work hard for their victory.
2: Sometimes people just expect teams like England to walk over these teams and it to be an easy game. They made it tough, they're physical, they're playing for pride, they're playing for their country. So ultimately we wore them down. We got our chances in the second half there with a bit more clinical in the final third.
0: That's the latest. I'm Susan Matthews.
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0: Mainly dry and bright today after cloud clears, showers possibly developing later this afternoon. The high 19 degrees Celsius.
4: Sunday breakfast across the Forth Valley. Hello, this is Stuart McCafferty. Got you till 10 today, so let's kick off hour two with the likes of Roxette and a cracking tune from Room 5.
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the band who celebrated recently their 40th anniversary. Still going strong, Roxette, of course. Originally, it was Per Gilson and Marie Fredriksson. Of course, Marie sadly passed away back in 2019. However, back again, but with a new lead singer helping out is Lena Philipson. And apparently the new music's doing not too badly, thank you very much. There's classic Joyride across the Forth Valley at Central FM, just after 10 past 8 for Sunday morning. Morning, this is Stuart McCafferty. We'll get some Pink up soon. And right now, Clean Bandit, Jess Glynn. This is Rather Be, Central FM.

0: from, of course, The Greatest Showman, which I've got to be honest, is a brilliant film. I've watched it so many times, but I just feel it's just too short a film. I want it on to be longer. Yeah, I'm just getting very, very impatient. There is Pink and her brilliant single, A Million Dreams, across the Forth Valley, where Wolfie is on from 10 o'clock today. Of course, he's got those retro charts from 10 o'clock until 12. The countdown of the top 20 this week, 1976 and 1986. We're in 76, it only takes a little bit more, but in 86, we're already Addicted to Love. Slightly confusing. Hits on the way from Dr. Hook, Candy Staten, also Robert Palmer and Madonna. Of course, it's the only chart that counts. And you'll get it here at Central FM from 10 o'clock until 2. Wolfie is on as parts of Wolfie's retro charts, with songs coming up from The Cars, and we'll get something cool from Shakedown just ahead of your latest news headlines.
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0: 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Shakedown at night. Well, let's be perfectly honest, we've not had shakedowns at night with all this weather we've had over the last couple of days. It's been cold showers, and even then they're not working. And the Chorus and So Young is Stuart taking care of Sunday Morning Breakfast. Got a trio of brilliant tunes lined up for you. The Pretenders, we'll get some Amy Grant with her Big Yellow Taxi, and also something cool in Alicia Reid's Alone Again, coming up in just a matter of moments as we get latest news headlines and sports across the Forth Valley here at Central FM.
1: Steve Clarke has stepped down as Scotland boss after their elimination from the World Cup. In an open letter, he's thanked fans and players for their support, but it was a disappointing tournament, with Scotland winning just one game against Haiti. US military leaders say Iran attacked a merchant vessel in the Strait of Hormuz, and that's why they led more strikes against them. A second day of retaliatory action ended with Tehran claiming to have targeted US bases in Bahrain and Kuwait. Drivers heading on a key Falkirk route are to face disruption this week. The A904 at Midthorn will close overnight from 8 p.m. to 6 a.m. until Friday.
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1: Steve Clarke stepped down as Scotland head coach after his side's World Cup exit was finally confirmed. Their chances of being one of the eight best third-placed finishers was ended by Croatia's 2-1 win over Ghana. England progressed to the knockout stages as Group L winners thanks to a 2-0 victory against Panama. George Russell starts on pole for this afternoon's Austrian Grand Prix as he looks to reignite his F1 title challenge. The Brit is joined by Ferrari's Charles Leclerc on the front row. England's Matt Fitzpatrick is in contention going into the final round of golf's Travellers Championship. He's among a group on 13 under par, 7 shots behind leader Victor Hovland at Cromwell in Connecticut. That's the latest, but you can find lots more by following us on Twitter at Central FM News.
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0: The Home of Wake Up with Brad, Shaz and Andrew. They are back tomorrow morning at 6:30 when you wake up for Monday. There's Pretenders with the classic Don't Get Me Wrong at Central FM Morning. I'm Stuart McCafferty. With you until 10 o'clock today on Sunday Breakfast with a couple of absolute belters lined up. A classic hit from Prince, and with all the nice weather, I always, when I hear this song that's coming up next, I just think of sitting down relaxing, have a nice cool drink. Certainly, you'll plenty of them this week. We'll get on Ashanti next at Central FM.
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4: 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Where's our mic? Coming soon.

I'm trying to remember, was that him in his cymbal face, or was he still a slave, inverted commas, to his music label? There's Prince and The Most Beautiful Girl in the World at Central FM, and a shanty before that in Foolish. If nothing else, it's just one of those ultimate chill out songs. So if you are chilling out this Sunday, thank you very much, and cheers for chilling out with ourselves today here at Central FM. We've got some cracking shows and cracking bands with you between now and the end of the day. We'll talk more about that after 9 o'clock, and also tell you how you could be a winner tomorrow morning here at Central FM as we get on the guy who's been conspicuous in his absence in the last wee while. It's Paolo Nutini, New Shoes, Central FM.

0: shoes. They've been saying for ages he's going to be bringing out brand new music, but it never ever seems to happen. So I remember somebody saying that, I'm sure about 6-7 months ago, somebody, yeah, okay, there's new stuff coming up from Pelinatini. We're waiting for it, we're waiting for it. Just never ever happens. I don't know. Is he just deciding that is that? And every now and again, you'll see him in the newspapers at an impromptu concert, and you think, well, he is going to be doing new music, but again, never ever happens. New shoes at Central FM. What I can promise, latest news, and also sport details across the Forth Valley coming up soon. Talking of news, we'll get to latest updates with Susan on the way in moments.
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9: Steve Clark stepped down as Scotland head coach after his side's World Cup exit was finally confirmed. Our chances of being one of the 8 best third-placed finishers was ended by Croatia's 2-1 win over Ghana. England progressed to the knockout stages as Group L winners thanks to a 2-0 victory against Panama. The last 32 gets underway this evening when co-hosts Canada take on South Africa in Los Angeles. Police are seeking help to trace a young man in connection with a serious assault in Perth in February. The incident happened just after 12:30 a.m. on February the 22nd this year outside a nightclub on St John's Place. A 40-year-old man suffered serious injuries, and a picture of the man police are seeking

0: King is on our Twitter feed. He's described as 5'11", medium build, short brown hair, early 20s, wearing a dark quarter zip, light jeans and white trainers. A key Falkirk route is closing overnight for roadworks. The A904 at Midthorn will shut from 8pm until 6am until Friday. It's part of a major project to improve roads across the Falkirk area. The International Organisation for Migration says more than 6 million people could be affected by two major earthquakes in Venezuela. The desperate search for more than 50,000 people continues as more international rescue teams arrive. And Emma Raducanu's Wimbledon participation looks doubtful after the former US Open champion cut short practice yesterday. The British number one abandoned a set against Russian Anna Kalinskaya with 10 minutes remaining, then postponed her media conference. That's you up to date. I'm Susan Matthews.
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0: Mainly dry and bright today after cloud clears, showers possibly developing later this afternoon. The high 19 degrees Celsius.
2: Sunday morning across the Forth Valley. Morning, this is Stuart McCafferty. Final hour of breakfast for you with tunes from artists that actually will be performing in Scotland the next couple of weeks.
1: Now, more of the best songs all weekend.

teaming up with Ellie Goulding. There's Calvin Harris. Of course, he's got a couple of dates at Hampden Park coming soon. And also the lady who will be playing up in Perth as part of a big retro festival which is going on there in a few weeks' time, Natalie Imbruglia and Torn. She's actually got some new music out there as well too. So no doubt performing the classics, which we all want, with it being a sort of a retro type festival. But I would expect she will say, "This is something from my new album." And people might just go, "No." Hopefully it will be enjoyed. Torn playing at Central FM, and right now, talking of touring, Bruno Mars. This is I Just Might across the Forth Valley at Central FM.

0: Louis Tomlinson and Imposter. I've been listening to quite a lot of the 1D's guys' singles, and do you not think they all sound very, very similar? Is it just me? And I don't mean that in a nasty way. I'm saying that they're cracking tunes. I'm just wondering whether or not they've got the same songwriters, or they're thinking to themselves, oh, that sounds quite nice that one of the other ones have done. I'm just going to do something maybe slightly similar. Who knows? Anyway, there's Imposter at Central FM. This is Stuart's taking care of things until 10 this morning, and then Wolfie on from 10. Gavin and Hannah from 2 o'clock until 6. We get vocal about locals, as they always do, here at Central FM. And Ellie Foster on from 6 o'clock tonight. That's where we line up over the next couple of hours. And musically, tunes from Maya and Savage Garden next.
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0: Maya and Case of the X across the Forth Valley at Central FM and the brilliant Savage Garden and Affirmation is the Stuarts, where I'll tell you how you could be a winner tomorrow morning and also winning a cracking wee prize that you could be spending on either yourself or your family. 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
1: Steve Clarke has stepped down as Scotland boss after their elimination from the World Cup. In an open letter, he's thanked fans and players for their support, but it was a disappointing tournament, with Scotland winning just one game against Haiti. US military leaders say Iran attacked a merchant vessel in the Strait of Hormuz, and that's why they led more strikes against them. A second day of retaliatory action ended with Tehran claiming to have targeted US bases in Bahrain and Kuwait. Drivers heading on a key Falkirk route are to face disruption this week. The A904 at Midthorn will close overnight from 8 p.m. to 6 a.m. until Friday.
2: Sports update with IBT.
1: Steve Clarke stepped down as Scotland head coach after his side's World Cup exit was finally confirmed. Their chances of being one of the eight best third-placed finishers was ended by Croatia's 2-1 win over Ghana. England progressed to the knockout stages as Group L winners thanks to a 2-0 victory against Panama. George Russell starts on pole for this afternoon's Austrian Grand Prix as he looks to reignite his F1 title challenge. The Brit is joined by Ferrari's Charles Leclerc on the front row. England's Matt Fitzpatrick is in contention going into the final round of golf's Travellers Championship. He's among a group on 13 under par, 7 shots behind leader Victor Hovland at Cromwell in Connecticut. That's the latest, but you can find lots more by following us on Twitter at Central FM News.
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0: Metro Station and Shake It at Central FM. Before that, from the Romeo and Juliet film. Remember that one with the fresh-faced Leonardo DiCaprio and Claire Danes? Oh, those were the days. Loveful getting played at Central FM with a classic hit. I'm trying to think. Late 80s, early 90s. I think 80s, but I might be wrong. We'll get a classic hit from Bananarama soon. Plus, I do know, we'll get some Fats and Small. Turn around on the way next.
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No, you always go your gut instinct, and I go with my gut instinct quite a lot, but every now and again I always sort of double guess myself, and I did it with that with Bananarama. I thought, I wasn't quite sure, 80s, 90s, of course it was 80s, McCafferty, for goodness sake. There's Cool Summer at Central FM, where you could be a winner tomorrow morning with Wake Up with Brad Shaz and Andrew, because we have a slight problem here at Central FM. Our giant Central FM microphone has gone missing, and you can find it. It's going to be somewhere inside the thistles in Stirling, and we're looking for your assistance. So we're playing all next week, Where's Our Mic? Every morning after 9, Brad Shaz and Andrew will reveal the first clue to where the microphone is hiding. More clues will be revealed throughout the day until someone tracks it down. All you need to do is head to Thistle Stirling, follow the clues, and then when you find the missing microphone, you need to WhatsApp us with the code word along with a photo of the microphone. Our WhatsApp number is 0330838103. One lucky winner every day will win £150 to spend at Thistle Stirling. Usual T's and C's apply. You can listen to Wake Up with Brad Shaz and Andrew tomorrow morning just after 9 o'clock for your first clue, and then that's when you go searching, and make sure you do it quick before somebody else beats you to it. It's Where's Our Mic with Thistle Stirling. We enjoy summer holiday fun with Pit Pat Golf and the Wolfpack Kids Club, with over 70 great stores. And if you fancy winning yourself £150 to spend at Thistle Stirling, make sure you play Find the Mic, and you'll get your first clue tomorrow morning with Wake Up with Brad Shaz and Andrew just after 9 o'clock, as we get on right now. Cammy Barnes, and this is Whiskey Roll at Central FM.

0: What a tune to wrap things up for Sunday morning across the Forth Valley at Central FM. Kings of Leon and Sex on Fire. That's about a lot from me today. I'll be back tomorrow morning from 10, straight after Wake Up with Brad, Shaz and Andrew. Of course, we've got another Wonder Year sorted out for you, around about 25 to 11. Some cracking songs for you then. And slipping back in time again with Wolfie. You'll be going back in time to 1976 and 1986 with the Retro Charts, which are on the way next. What have you been up to for your Sunday? Enjoy. I'll speak to you tomorrow morning from 10. Central
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6: Steve Clarke has resigned as Scotland boss following their elimination from the World Cup. They managed just one group win over Haiti, but that result was followed by defeats to Morocco and Brazil. In an open letter, Clarke has thanked fans for having him and praised his players. He's Scotland's most successful ever manager, leading them to three major tournaments. A senior government minister insists the public doesn't want a general election as we await for a new prime minister to step in. Makerfield MP Andy Burnham could replace Sir Keir Starmer within the next few weeks. Housing Minister Steve Reid feels people across this country just want the government to move forward and fast.
7: The public expect us to focus on delivering the change we were elected to deliver less than 2 years ago. The public do not want a general election. That's not just my instinct. You can look at the polls that tell us the vast majority do not. They want us to get on with the job.
6: Drivers heading on a key Falkirk route are to face disruption. The A904 at Midthorn is closing overnight from 8pm until 6am until Friday. It's part of a major project to improve roads in the area. And England will face DR Congo in the World Cup last 32 on Wednesday in Atlanta. A hard-fought 2-0 win against Panama was secured by goals from Harry Kane and Jude Bellingham. Head coach Thomas Tuchel paid tribute to his big two players.
8: A huge impact. That's what we need. That's what we want. That's why we pick them, and they make us dangerous. They make us a top team, and that's why our expectations are high.
6: That's you up to date. 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
6: Mainly dry and bright today after cloud clears, showers possibly developing later this afternoon. The high 19 degrees Celsius.
9: How you doing? Good morning. Welcome to Sunday in the Forth Valley. It's the 28th of June, 1970.

0: The top 20 from this week, 50 years ago, begins with Archie Bell and the Drells, falling 7, Soul City Walk. Up 16 to 19, Dorothy Moore, Misty Blue. Down 3 at 18, Lee Garrett, You're My Everything. And at
1: number 17.

0: on Central FM. I Love to Boogie from 22 to 17 for this week in 1976 on Wolfie's Retro Charts. It will climb to 13, giving T-Rex one last top 20 single while Mark Bolan is still alive. Next year, his death will make the song feel like one of the final sparks. To continue at 16, rising four, Maureen McGovern, The Continental.
1: Wolfie's Retro Charts.
0: This has just become the only UK top 10 success for Peter Frampton and now falls a further three places. Show Me the Way at this position.
1: Number 15.

0: 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Peter Frampton is number 15. 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
1: Wolfie's Retro Charts.
0: This is your musical life of 1976. And it's time for Dr. Hook, moving from the Shel Silverstein comedy rock days into softer adult pop. And this is the single that really changes their story here in Britain. It will go on to spend 5 weeks at number two, with the album also becoming a strong seller. Our highest new entry, A Little Bit More, debuts at
1: number 14.

0: across the Forth Valley for Sunday Central FM. The week ending 3776. The only chart that counts, counting them down to the number one. That was Dolly Parton. Jolene reaching 7, last week 9, this week slipping to 13. Written by Dolly herself and already her first major UK hit. Britain is catching up with a song that country fans had known since 1974, while Here You Come Again will take her back into the UK top 10 later in the decade.
1: Wolfie's Retro Chart.
0: Let's travel to Greece for this one. Demis Roussos, who was part of the 60s prog rock group Aphrodite's Child, and the successful Forever and Ever album, already making him a familiar solo name here. Now, the TV interest around the Roussos phenomenon is turning that title track into a singles chart story. This is on the way to number one.
1: Number

0: Central FM's Sunday musical Time Hop. And we're back 50 years to 1976 with Demis Roussos, who had already made the top five last year with Happy to Be on an Island in the Sun. But the Roussos phenomenon becomes the big one. It will be his only number one and the middle of his three top tens. This week up 15 to 12 from that EP, Forever and Ever. The Manhattans, Kiss and Say Goodbye, up from 18 to number 11.
1: Wolfie's Retro Charts.
0: It's top 10 time in 1976, and here's Paul McCartney answering the critics with a love song about love songs. And the joke is that this song becomes huge. Silly Love Songs, one of 12 UK top 10s for Wings. It's already been number one in America. This week at
1: number 10.

0: It got to 2, then 3, now dropping to 10 for Wings with Silly Love Songs. Just missing the top here, but the next UK number 1 is still to come with Mull of Kintyre in 1977. The Wurzels did get to number 1 with Combine Harvester for 2 weeks. Last week 2, now falling to 9, while Thin Lizzy get their defining UK singles moment. Phil Lynott turns a street gang story into a rock anthem in 1976 on Wolfie's Retro Chart. Next.
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0: the Forth Valley's number one. This is Central FM. The second of four top tens for Thin Lizzy is up two places to peak at eight. Not their highest charting hit, but the one that becomes their calling card. In 1976, the boys are back in town. Shangri-La's with the second reissue of their 1965 hit, Leader of the Pack, that's back in town, and up four places to seven.
1: Wolfie's Retro Chart.
0: And it's another climber here, Gallagher and Lyle, Scottish songwriters as well as performers. They both had been part of McGuinness Flint before stepping forward as a duo. They had already reached the top ten with I Wanna Stay With You earlier in the year. This one matches that peak and becomes their joint biggest UK hit. Up two places, Heart on My Sleeve.
1: Number six.

0: tickets wherever you go this weekend on the free Central FM app. The hits are back again in 1976. This is Wolfie's Retro Charts. Rod Stewart with Tonight's the Night from A Night on the Town. It's not moving at this week's five. It will stand as one of his 25 top 10 singles, but not one of his six UK number ones. America is the place where it becomes a chart-topping monster later this year.
1: Wolfie's Retro Charts.
0: The countdown continues with Brian Ferry taking a Wilbert Harrison song and turning it into one of five top 10 solo hits. Yes, it is solo Ferry, but the Roxy Music sense of style is all over it. Let's stick together. This week's
1: number four.

0: Brian Ferry up three places and peaking at four, Let's Stick Together in 1976. He'll take it back into the top 20 in the next decade as Let's Stick Together 88. Not many records get to help define the same image twice. The top three on Wolfie's retro chart, Run Free. Next.
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0: This is Central FM, and up three to this week's three. The first of three top 10 songs in the career of Candy Staten. Young Hearts Run Free will go to number two next week, held off the top in a busy summer 1976 chart. And then, more than 20 years later, she'll be back in the top three with The Source on You Got the Love.
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0: Here's Our Kids, a Liverpool group who came through new faces, turning Saturday night TV exposure into one big singles chart moment. This gets them very close to the top, but it doesn't lead to a long top 20 run. Pretty much the whole Our Kids story here, and up two places, You Just Might See Me Cry.
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2: We are seconds away from the bestseller of the week. First, let's count them down. Down 7 at 20, Archie Bell and the Drells, Soul City Walk. 19, The Highest Climber of 16 for Dorothy Moore, Misty Blue. Down 3 at 18, Lee Garrett, You're My Everything. 17, Rising 5, T-Rex, I Love to Boogie. 16, it climbs 4, Maureen McGovern, The Continental. At 15, down 3, Peter Frampton, Show Me the Way. And the highest new entry at 14 is Doctor Hook, A Little Bit More. 13, Falling 4, Dolly Parton, Jolene. At 12, it climbs 15 for Demis Roussos, The Roussos Phenomenon. And up 7 to 11, The Manhattans, Kiss and Say Goodbye. Your top 10 begins with Wings, dropping 7 Silly Love Songs. Slipping 7 at 9, The Wurzels, Combine Harvester. But climbing 2 at 8, Thin Lizzy, The Boys Are Back in Town. 7, up 4, Shangri-La's, Leader of the Pack. At 6, up 2 for Gallagher and Lyle, Heart on My Sleeve. 5 is Not Moving, Rod Stewart, Tonight's the Night. At 4, climbing 3, Brian Ferry, Let's Stick Together. And up 3, 2-3, Candy Staton, Young Hearts, Run Free. 2 goes up to Our Kid, You Just Might See Me Cry. And that means no change at the top. Our Kid are from Liverpool, and so are this group, with the first of 6 top 10 appearances, but it is their only chart topper. Week 2 of 3 for The Real Thing. You to me are everything.
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0: Liverpool Soul at the top in 1976 with The Real Thing in their second of 3 weeks at number one with You To Me Are Everything. In our next chart, we'll hear them again. Not with that song, but with another of their 70s hits given an 80s remix live. Yes, 1986 is next on Wolfie's Retro Charts. Central
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21: A local MSP has criticised delays to safety improvements at the Keir roundabout. Survey work was undertaken last summer, but the report has only just been shared with Transport Scotland. Mid-Scotland and Fife Green MSP Mark Ruskell says the roundabout is dangerous.
22: The Keir roundabout near Dunblane has been dangerous for years. We've seen so many accidents there. It's really difficult for people to get access onto the roundabout and get off it again safely.
21: The government suggested more money could be on the way for UK drone warfare. It follows reports in the Sunday Times they'll be favoured replacing Britain's ageing warships. The long-delayed defence investment plan will be published within days, committing billions of pounds of extra money. Housing Secretary Steve Reid says ministers will take lessons from Ukraine on drone use.
23: They're doing very, very well at the moment by changing the way that they are fighting and adapting it to modern warfare. Now, because the UK has been right in there with them, we have been doing that learning as well, and we need to bring that learning back.
21: The Tories say an extra £1 billion for defence would be a drop in the ocean. George Russell starts on pole for this afternoon's Austrian Grand Prix as he looks to reignite his F1 title challenge. The Brit is joined by Ferrari's Charles Leclerc on the front row. Lewis Hamilton, looking for back-to-back wins, is third in the second Ferrari. World Championship leader Kimi Antonelli is fourth in the other Mercedes. That's the latest. I'm Susan Matthews.
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21: Mainly dry and

0: Right today, after cloud clears, showers possibly developing later this afternoon. The high 19 degrees Celsius.
1: Okay, let's go back 40 years, 28th of June, 1986. Central.

down 4 at 20. Miami Sound Machine, Bad Boy. Up 7 at 19, Claire and Friends. It's Horrible Being in Love when you're 8.5. Up 13 to 18, Real Roxanne with Hitman Howie T. Bang, Zoom, Let's Go. And up 12 to 17, go Midnight Star with Headlines. Here's Robert Palmer. He's been around the UK charts for years, but this is the one that changes the scale of his singles career. His first UK top 10, it's already taken him to number one in America. At 16, Addicted to Love.

0: 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Good morning. The hits are back again with Robert Palmer and his biggest solo success having reached number 5. Last week 10, now slipping to 16, Addicted to Love. But the Sharp Suits and the Blank-Faced Video Band turned that song into a full 1986 image as well as a hit.
1: Wolfie's Retro Charts.
0: Simply Red's prove how much a reissue can change everything. This song missed the top 40 first time round, but this time it has become their first UK top 10, peaking at number 2 here, and in July it will go to number 1 in America, turning them into an international name. Dropping 6 this week, holding back the years.
1: Number 15.

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Wembley, Nebworth, and that arms around the crowd side of the band. Friends Will Be Friends, down from 12 to 13, Love Bug Starsky, Amityville, The House on the Hill, and climbing 12, Do Ya Do Ya, Samantha Fox at 12. No way, no way. 1986 it is, but here's the bridge back to 76, when The Real Thing were number one in the first hour with You To Me Are Everything. Now, earlier this year, a remix of that track took them back into the top five 10 years on. Now they're back with another 70s hit rebuilt for the 80s. It is the second decade remix. No Change, number 11, Can't Get By Without You. When I leave-

0: the Forth Valley's favourite at the weekend, Central FM, giving The Real Thing their second life top 10 of the year, reaching 6, now resting at 11. Can't get by without you.
1: Wolfie's Retro Charts.
0: Now, this week's 1986 top 10, and Doctor and the Medics have already had their 3 weeks at number 1 with this cover of Norman Greenbaum's Spirit in the Sky. The original was also a number 1 in 1970, and the song still has another chart life ahead when Gareth Gates and the Kumars take it back to the top in 2003. But for now,
1: number 10.

0: It's the mountaintop moment for Doctor and the Medics, their only top 10 single, and number one, now down from 4 to 10, Spirit in the Sky. The follow-up will just scrape the top 30. And it's Bananarama next, taking Shocking Blues' 1970 hit and turning it into Stock Aitken Waterman-era 1986 pop, and one of their 10 top 10s, coming soon on Wolfie's Retro Charts.
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0: This is Central FM for the Forth Valley, making 1986 feel like now. How many of these songs did you buy on 7-inch vinyl? From 15 up to 9, go Bananarama. That will climb one more place to number 8 here. But in America, Venus will become their first Hot 100 number 1 later in the year. Non-moving at 8, Bucks Fizz, New Beginning.
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0: It's 1986 and Aha are already beyond the number 2 Take On Me and the number 1 from earlier in the year The Sun Always Shines on TV. Here's the title track of their debut album. Down a place now though, Hunting High and Low is
1: number 7.

Central FM at the weekends. Wolfie's Retro Charts, where the hits are back again in your top 10. What will be number one? Keep listening to find out. Number five, then six, now seven. Aha! Hunting High and Low. I've Been Losing You and Cry Wolf will take them back into the top 10 before the end of 1986, giving them six consecutive top 10 hits in just over a year. Down from five, this week's six is Amazulu, Too Good to Be Forgotten. And now husband and wife duo John Smith and Valerie Day are New Shoes. This had to be remixed before it really travelled. The Dutch mix helped turn it into an international hit, taking it to the American top three and number two in Britain. Now down three places at five. I Can't Wait.

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0: written by Marshall Crenshaw and heading for a peak of number three, now up three places. It's this week's four in 1986, becoming Scottish singer Owen Paul's only top 10 visit. The follow-up, Pleased to Meet You, misses the top 75, but there's My Favourite Waste of Time, the first of two top 10s during 1986 for The House Martins. Is next.
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0: 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Non-moving at three, the peak position for Happy Hour by the House Martins, but the bigger chart twist is still to come, as they will be at number one just before Christmas with Caravan of Love.
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0: Two songs left on this 1986 countdown, and moving fast with another single from the True Blue album. Following Live to Tell earlier in the year, it's Madonna. Now, this only entered last week at number 13. Next week, it takes over at the top as her 1986 goes from big to enormous. Papa Don't Preach, up 11 places.
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2: 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At 20, down 4, Miami Sound Machine, Bad Boy. 19, up 7, Clear and Friends. It's horrible being in love when you're 8.5. At 18, up 13, our highest climber is Real Roxanne with Hitman Howie T, Bang Zoom, Let's Go. 17, rising 12, Midnight Star, Headlines. 16, dropping 6 for Robert Palmer, Addicted to Love. And down 6 to 15, Simply Red, Holding Back the Years. 14 is Not Moving, Queen, Friends Will Be Friends. 13, it dips a place, Love Bug Starsky, Amityville, The House on the Hill. Up 12, 212, Samantha Fox, Do Ya, Wanna Please Me. And still at 11, The Real Thing, Can't Get By Without You, the second decade remix. The top 10 begins with Doctor and the Medics, dropping 6, Spirit in the Sky, but climbing 6 to 9, Bananarama, Venus. At 8, it's No Change for Bucks Fizz, New Beginning, Mamba Sera. 7, down 1, Aha, Hunting High and Low, and falling 1 at 6, Amazulu, Too Good to Be Forgotten. Sliding 3 to 5, New Shoes, I Can't Wait. 4, rising 3, Owen Paul, My Favourite Waste of Time. No Move at 3, The House Martins Happy Hour, and up 11 to number 2, next week's one, Madonna, Papa Don't Preach, which means No Change at the top, their farewell single. So this is not just any old George Michael and Andrew Ridgely hit, part celebration and part goodbye, week 2 of 2 for Wham! The Edge of Heaven.
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0: Wham! Are number one for the second of 2 weeks in 1986 with The Edge of Heaven. George Michael has already had solo chart toppers with Careless Whisper and A Different Corner, so the full solo career is ready to take over. And that completes Wolfie's retro charts for this week. 7 days from now, 1983 and 1993.
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0: Here's the latest with Susan Matthews.
1: Delays to safety improvements at the Cure roundabout have been criticised by a local MSP. Last summer, survey work was undertaken, but the findings have only just been shared with Transport Scotland. Mid Scotland and Fife Green MSP Mark Ruskell is frustrated at the lack of action.
2: We've been calling for the Scottish Government to take action. They promised a survey of options last year, but, you know, we're fed up with this now. We need to see action. We need to see safety measures put in place.
1: Retail crime in Scotland is said to be running riot. Shoplifting levels rose by 19% last year, according to government figures. Assaults on staff went up 10%, and Labour's urging the SNP to wake up to what it calls the growing crisis. Ministers say they've put an extra £3 million into a task force to tackle the issue. England boss Thomas Tuchel insists his team will only benefit from getting through another tough World Cup game. It took them until the second half to break down Panama, with goals from Jude Bellingham and Harry Kane securing a 2-0 victory in New Jersey. The win means Tuchel's side progressed to the last 32 as group winners.
3: We managed to score two and create half chances and later in the match more chances. There is no problem if these matches feel tight, if these matches feel tough. It will help us in the next match.
1: Meanwhile, Scotland are out and Steve Clark's resigned. That's the latest. I'm Susan Matthews.
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1: Mainly dry and bright this afternoon, showers possible later, the high 19 Celsius. A chance of showers this evening, but the rest of the night dry with some clear periods, the low 11 degrees.
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Wolfie here, Sunday lunchtime with the Wets. Now, do you fancy checking out of normal life for a night? 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And when the check-in window opens, WhatsApp the guys that day's room number to enter. 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They've been welcoming guests for generations. It is the perfect place to relax, unwind and enjoy everything this city has to offer. 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McFly after Noah Kahan.

0: 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And as we continue with the last Cam Sunday before the school holidays properly begin tomorrow, I think that sentence will sound either lovely or terrifying. Playing Wheatus and Rosala next.
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Hope you're enjoying your weekend. Wolfie here. Quick reminder for tomorrow morning, our giant Central FM microphone has gone missing. We think it is hiding inside Thistle Stirling. So listen to Wake Up with Brad, Shaz and Andrew every morning next week for the Daily Clue. Head to Thistle Stirling, find the microphone, discover the secret word and text it in. One winner every day gets £150 to spend at Thistle Stirling. Where's our mic with Thistle Stirling? And you can enjoy summer holiday fun with Pit Pat Golf, the Wolfpack Kids Club and over 70 great stores. The music continues with Holly Humberstone. 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

0: 80s classic on Central FM from Hall & Oates. Well done if you've been taking part in March for Men Scotland. That event was on this morning, started from the Falkirk Wheel, the 8 mile round trip. Maybe you're still doing it. Maybe you know someone who is, right along the canal path to the Kelpies and back, and raising awareness and money for Prostate Cancer UK. Great work. Sunday Market in Dollar is on until 3 with producers and creatives. And there's one more big kids circus show in Bridge of Allen at Strathallan Games Park. That starts at 3 o'clock. It's the Beautiful South to play next on Wolfie at the Weekend.
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13: Somewhere inside Thistle Stirling, our giant Central FM microphone has gone missing. From next week, Brad, Shaz and Andrew will reveal a clue each morning to help track it down. Find the microphone, discover the secret word, and you could win £150 to spend at Thistle Stirling. With family fun all summer long, including Pit Pat Golf and the Wolfpack Kids Club, there's always something happening at Thistles. Where's our mic?

here with Central FM at the weekend, and Wolfie here playing the best songs all day long. There's Atomic Kitten. Apparently, a lot of us are going to bed too late. I think we already know that, but researchers did look at sleep timing using data from tens of thousands of adults wearing wrist devices, and the suggestion is that falling asleep between 10 and 11 at night is the thing to do. It's better for your long-term health, especially around the heart. 10 and 11 at night, though, I think that's exactly when most of us start saying that fatal sentence. Just one more episode of the box set. Here's Alex Warren, Fever Dream on Central FM.

0: Madness on Central FM. Sterling's Play in the Park starts its summer run in Rapluck at Oakle Play Park tomorrow, 11 till 2. World Cup wise, Canada v South Africa, that's on at 8 tonight in the first round of 32 tie. And Wimbledon starts tomorrow too. So from Monday, yes, it's officially acceptable to hear tennis noises from the telly and suddenly fancy strawberries. You have my permission. News and sport next, Almost One. Central
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11: Mid-Scotland and Fife Green MSP Mark Ruskell is frustrated at a lack of action to improve the Keir roundabout. Survey work was undertaken last summer, but the report has only just been shared with Transport Scotland. Ruskell's urging ministers to speed up the work, which will make the roundabout safer.
12: So I'm demanding the Scottish Government actually come up with a plan for it, because it's just too much for communities to be living with this danger day in, day out.
11: Rescue efforts in Venezuela have been made potentially more dangerous by smaller aftershocks following two devastating earthquakes. More than 1,400 people are now known to have died, while tens of thousands of others are still missing. A growing number of international rescue teams are starting to climb through mountains of debris and rubble. This woman is among survivors still coming to terms with what happened a few days ago.
13: I shouted, "Run, run, the building is falling down." When I turned, I took two steps, the ceiling fell down and the rush of air blew me out.
11: Shoplifting levels in Scotland rose by 19% last year, according to government figures. Assaults on staff went up 10%, and Labour's urging the SNP to wake up to what it calls a growing crisis. Ministers say they've put an extra £3 million into a task force to tackle the issues. The Conservative Party says it's ready for a general election if one is to happen. It comes as Housing Minister Steve Reid insists it's not something the public wants. Andy Burnham could become Prime Minister unchallenged within weeks. That's you up to date. I'm Susan Matthews.
0: Sports update with IBT.
11: Steve Clarke says it's been an honour to have been Scotland manager as he resigns after 7 years in the job. He announced his decision as the elimination from the World Cup was officially confirmed. Clarke only signed a new 4-year contract a month ago. Meanwhile, Thomas Tuchel's warned his England side not to look past their next match in the tournament or they risk being punished. Goals from Harry Kane and Jude Bellingham saw England beat Panama to set up a last 32 showdown with the Democrats.

0: Democratic Republic of Congo. England's Matt Fitzpatrick is in contention going into the final round of golf's Travellers Championship in 45 minutes. He's among a group on 13 under par, seven shots behind leader Victor Hovland at Cromwell in Connecticut. World number one Scottie Scheffler is just one stroke off the pace as he aims to win the tournament for the second time in 3 years. That's the latest, but you can find lots more by following us on Twitter at Central FM News.
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0: Mainly dry and bright this afternoon, showers possible later, the high 19 Celsius. A chance of showers this evening, but the rest of the night dry with some clear periods, the low 11 degrees.
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0: This is Central FM. We are all about the Fourth Valley. On the birthdays today, Elon Musk is 55, and it's also that sort of funny wee Sunday, you know, where the school bags are finished, the lunches can wait, and, well, parents across the Fourth Valley are about to find out whether they've bought enough crisps and sweeties for week one of the holidays. And spoiler alert, probably not. Dua Lipa on the way, and we're back to the 90s with Dr. Alban in moments.
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There's Dua Lipa on Central FM for your Sunday lunch, and this week we have found out that the modern dream job is not just about the pay. We want flexible hours, we want job security, we want colleagues that we actually get on with. That's why I banish Gavin and Hannah from the studio until 1 minute to two. Oh, we want a short commute, we want our birthday off. Yeah, birthday off should be standard. Nobody does their best spreadsheet work while we're thinking about cake. It also found health plans, mental health support and gym memberships are now part of what people look for when they think about a good job. That sounds fair enough, although I say a real dream job includes a kettle that works and, well, a printer that maybe doesn't start a fight every time you use it. Here's Pulp on Central FM.

0: the best songs all day long, Sunday afternoon, Central FM. And a fresher day across the Forth Valley than yesterday. A couple of morning showers we had, turning brighter with sunny spells and a bit of breeze, and highs around 19 or 20. Tonight, cooler around 10 or 11. And then Monday starts the school holidays with a bit of everything to keep us on our toes. Gavin and Hannah are here from 2 with your Sunday afternoon. Before that, a couple of local events to tell you about. Harry Styles to play and Anastasia is next.
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Anastasia is Left Outside Alone across the Forth Valley on Central FM. And if you are out and about this afternoon, take us wherever you go via the Central FM smartphone app. Scottish Opera has free pop-up outdoor performances in Callander Park. There's one on at 2, Be a Sport Spike, and then a little bit of the Elixir of Love at 4pm in Callander Park this afternoon, if you fancy that. Bricks and Pieces continues at Affinity Stirling Mills in Tillicoutry. That's on till 4. Hands-on brick building for the family. Def Leppard and Extreme at the Hydro tonight, if Sunday takes you Glasgow way. And next Saturday, Falkirk Armed Forces Day. Mentioned it earlier, it's at Callander Park from 12 noon till 5. Free entry, a kids' fun fair on the go, bands, stalls, food and drink, music entertainment, and military vehicles and displays. Here's Harry Styles, American Girls, from Central FM.

0: Depeche Mode round it off from me for this weekend here on Central FM. Gavin and Hannah coming up after the news. Enjoy the rest of your Sunday. Ellie Foster's on from 6 o'clock. She is wonderful, that's why we call her the wonderful Ellie Foster. And good luck to you if you're entering week one of the school holidays with lots of optimism and hopefully lots of snacks to eat. Have a great week. Catch you next weekend.
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3: The top stories this hour. There are glimmers of hope in Venezuela, where a baby, an 11-year-old boy, have been pulled from rubble alive 4 days after devastating earthquakes. More than 50,000 people are still missing and 1,400 have died. Some rescue teams have heavy-duty machinery, search dogs and satellites, while others don't have anything. This worker helped get the boy out of the rubble.
4: He's good. He just needs a little time to be okay. He drinks water and he's talking. Mm-hmm. He's talking very well.
3: Elsewhere, a skydiving plane has crashed in northeastern France, killing all 11 people on board. Officials say 5 students and 5 instructors were on board. The French minister is on his way to the scene. Police say a 15-year-old's body found near a reservoir in Greater Manchester is a sad reminder of the dangers of entering open water. They were called to reports of someone in difficulty at Sallybridge yesterday evening. The Conservative Party says it's ready for a general election, if there is one. Housing Secretary Steve Reid insists it's not something the public wants. Andy Burnham could become Prime Minister unchallenged within weeks. The King has sent his commiserations to the Scottish football team as they leave the World Cup after failing to get through the group stages. Their manager Steve Clarke has resigned. He led the nation to its first World Cup since 1998, but as soon as the elimination was confirmed, he called time on 7 years in charge. Fans have conflicting views.
5: I think his attitude's stinking, saying that I think we're going home. Aye, I'm glad he's gone, to be honest.
6: Quite liked him, actually. I mean, he got us to 2 big tournaments, and it's a shame.
7: I'm not surprised, and I think it was inevitable given the results that we've had and the performances that we've had.
3: And the Williams sisters are back in action at Wimbledon tomorrow. Venus and Serena, who hasn't played for 4 years, will compete together in the doubles. They previously won 2 doubles titles together. From Sky News, I'm Leisha McKenna.
8: Oh, well, a very good afternoon. Thank you much for joining us. Just gone 2 o'clock. Thanks to Wolfie. And now it's time for us.
1: Now, more of the best songs all weekend long.
9: And who's us? Well, it's Gavin and it's Hannah. We're with you all Sunday afternoon long. Yes, right up until 6 o'clock, we're keeping you company and playing all the best songs all day long. Just like this one, starting us off, it's a script of Will I Am.

0: That's Rihanna, it's Rude Boy, this is Central FM, and a good afternoon to you. It's Gavin and Hannah on your radios right here on Central FM. How are you?
1: Yes, I am so good, Gavin. I'm feeling very relaxed after my holiday this week in Palma.
0: Jet setting again.
1: Yes, I was. I tell you what, right, you know what's really annoying? When you go on holiday, right, and all you want to do is rub it in people's faces that you're in the better weather. You want to post that photo where you're at the pool with your cold drink and the sun is shining and you know it's like 35 plus degrees, maybe even 40 if you're lucky. But then it's just as hot as home.
0: This is true, actually. Yeah, it was.
1: How annoying is that? How annoying is it when you go on holiday and it's even hotter back home?
0: But you did do the posting. You have done the posting.
1: Yeah,
0: you were
1: like,
0: you know, all the amazing poses. You were there. It was lovely.
1: Are
0: it
1: you
0: was
1: calling
0: great.
1: Me a poser?
0: Very much. Yeah. And was that the
1: memories
0: only thing?
1: Memories have got to be captured, Gavin. All right.
0: You did, and you captured them really well, I have to say.
1: And the one of the benefits of going on holiday or a baby moon with your best friend rather than your husband is they know how to take a good photo.
0: Oh, is that what it was?
1: Yeah.
0: Right, okay.
1: Yeah. So that was reaping the benefits of that for sure. But yeah, loads has been happening in Scotland whilst I've been away. So we definitely need to catch up on that as well. I hear there's new walls, there's new structures.
0: Oh, let me tell. I will tell you soon.
1: There's retirements going on. So yeah, we'll catch up on all of the stuff that's been happening in a very sunny Scotland. After some more great music here on Central FM, we've got Dermot Kennedy on the way. And right now, it wouldn't be a Sunday afternoon if we didn't play Cammy Barnes. It's Highland Runaway on Central. Found my-

0: That's Dermot Kennedy there with Kiss Me. This is Central FM and it's Gavin and Hannah with you. So, jet setting for the week. You're back and the weather was great when you were away and great back here. So that was you. You were a wee bit annoyed about that only thing. I've got to ask you a question though from one of the things that you said, yeah, which was the reason that Chris didn't go is because he can't take a good photo.
1: No, I never. Right, you're putting words in my mouth now, right?
0: Is that what I'm doing?
1: Yeah, you absolutely are. It's my birthday soon. Enough of that, right?
0: I know.
1: Okay, yeah. I won't get as good a present as I like if we start slagging off the husband on air. So, no. What I said was, yes, one of the benefits of going on holiday with your friend over your husband is you do get better photographs.
0: That's right, you kind of take a good photo. Okay, that's what I heard. So anyway, right, let me you'll get a good present, I'm telling you. Right, let me tell you about what's been happening. We have been talking about this for about the past 2 months or so, 6 to 8 weeks. We've been talking about the wall gate,
1: or the lack of wall,
0: the rockery that was created in our back garden. So guess what?
1: Wait. So just to catch everyone up, someone crashed into your wall and knocked it down completely.
0: Yes.
1: I wonder if they listen.
0: Well, they've been listening along the way going like, yeah, the wall's still down. It's now back up.
1: It is.
0: The wall is up. Now, I sent you a lovely picture. I mean, you've been sending great pictures and you've been sending some to me as well. I was like, this is me abroad. This is beautiful. Look at this place. And then would I send you back? My wall.
1: Your wall.
0: My wall.
1: I mean, it's fantastic, really.
0: Thank you.
1: Great brickwork.
0: Mm-hmm. Mm-hmm.
1: Yeah. Mm. Good size.
0: Yeah.
1: We're just also glad that it's up.
0: And it's over with. I'm glad you're glad it's over with as well. He's like, oh, I'm so glad he will stop talking about this wall.
1: I don't think you're going to stop, are you?
0: Not today, no.
1: No, I don't think so.
0: There's a very special G versus H coming up very soon, which involves
1: Walls.
0: Oh
1: my goodness. And listen, you cannot say you don't listen to Central FM for the good content that is walls.
0: We cover everything here on the Sunday afternoon show. We certainly do. We've got more great music still to come and retirements. As we mentioned, we've got Nelly Furtado and Timbaland on the way, and we've also got Lewis Capaldi right here on Central FM Sunday afternoon show. And it's with us, it's Gavin and Hannah.
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0: love. Now, it's a year on since he returned and did that fantastic gig at Glastonbury after obviously taking that time off.
1: Yeah, he did.
0: It's been a year since he's been back
1: a
0: in
1: year?
0: The saddle. Yes. And he's been at Transmit the other weekend.
1: And I think he had a really good, you know, ending to Transmit. He was the headliner for the Sunday night. And I think there was a moment where he really, like, he totally loved the crowd and he says, thanks very much for supporting me, and you know, it was great to be back.
0: Yeah, so. Absolutely. So we're very proud of our wee Lewis Capaldi. Thank goodness that he is back in our lives. And that was Stay Love on Central FM. Now, we will be chatting more about what's been going on in and around Scotland and across the world and just how our hearts were broken this week.
1: Yeah.
0: The hope was shattered.
1: Last night, the hope was shattered.
0: Yeah,
1: last
0: and then
1: night,
0: this morning, we've all woke up to the news about my old da, Stevie Clark. So we'll be chatting more about that and sharing our thoughts on that with more great music on right now on Central. It's Erasure, and coming up very soon is the Cuckoo Dolls.

0: That's the Goo Goo Dolls, Iris. This is Central FM, and it's Gavin and Hannah with you on your Sunday afternoons. Right, the big news, obviously, your old da, as you said. Your old da's decided to quit the Scotland national team. He's had enough, and he's off ski.
1: Yeah. I wonder if it would have been different if we got out the groups. Do you think he would have did the same?
0: No, he would have stayed. He would have stayed. I think he was a bit... he was massively gutted. So, yeah. As we all are, that we didn't get through.
1: I know, but he was also a bit raging.
0: Did you see that interview?
1: Aye.
0: Yes.
1: Or the lack of.
0: Oh, yeah, the lack of interview. As soon as he was asked the question, and then he just kind of went, no, can't think about it, gone. And a puff of smoke.
1: Yeah, well, it's united the nation, Scotland going to the World Cup, and it was a fantastic time, wasn't it? Let's be honest. Watching everyone go over to Boston and just have the time of their life, and just watching everyone come together, the Scotland flags are out, and hopefully they just stay out. But this has definitely split the nation, because
0: it has.
1: There's a lot of people that are like, good riddance.
0: I know, I've saw that, and I've been reading some of those as well, but there's others been saying, well... You know, he took us to three tournaments in a row. Yeah, granted, when we got to the tournaments, we didn't play so great, but he took us to three tournaments, more than any other manager.
1: I just think he's just a wee pudding, isn't he?
0: Is he?
1: It's a wee pudding.
0: Just a wee pudding.
1: Oh, bless him.
0: Do you know, we've done well. We've done well to get to the three tournaments, and the way that the Tartan Army was perceived and received in America has been absolutely amazing. So... Do you know, it's just been another one of those moments where we've done ourselves.
1: And the one good thing to come out of it?
0: Yes. Oh, I'll tell you this one. Right, this is what's been amazing about this, right? We may not have progressed. However, Edinburgh Zoo have decided to name one of their newest penguins after John McGinn.
1: And it doesn't get much better than that.
0: No, I don't think so. Absolutely. You know, have you ever seen the penguin parade? That goes on.
1: Yes.
0: Well, I mean, this is the thing, though. You'd be like that. There's John McGinn. No, there's John McGinn. No, there's John McGinn. You'd not have any idea, because I've sat through it all, and I'm thinking to myself, if I was ever named after one of those penguins, I would have no idea which one was mine.
1: We'll be coming back to tell you all about how you can be winning on Central FM. Don't go anywhere.
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1: What?
0: If you can find it in the Thistle Centre, I'm going to give you £150. Every weekday morning, Brad, Chaz and Andrew will reveal the first clue to where the microphone is hiding, and more clues will be revealed throughout the day until someone tracks it down. All you've got to do is find that microphone and WhatsApp us the code word along with the photo of said microphone to 0330 838 1031.
1: Of course, one lucky winner every day is going to receive £150 to spend at the Thistles. T's and C's apply for that one. For this one, the hunt is on all this week. All you've got to do is wake up with Brad, Shaz and Andrew after 9 o'clock for your first clue. Get searching before someone beats you to it. It's Where's Their Mike? It's with the Thistles in Stirling. And you can enjoy summer holiday fun with Pit Pat Golf, the Wolfpack Kids Club and, of course, over 70 great stores. It's all happening for Where's Our Mike? Keep it locked to us. Here's Olivia Rodrigo now. It's Drop Dead. I know.

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0: Michael Jackson, Black or White on Central FM. You're with Gavin and Hannah this Sunday afternoon right up until 6 o'clock. We're keeping you company, so keep it locked to Central whilst we play all the best songs all day long.
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4: Top stories this hour. Former Scotland international Chris Boyd has hit out at the criticism of outgoing head coach Steve Clarke. The nation's most successful manager has resigned after World Cup elimination. He qualified for 3 out of 4 major tournaments in 7 years. Boyd says Clarke will be a big loss.
5: It wouldn't surprise me that he just stepped away from the SFA altogether, not taking a penny, and just left the role because, as I said, I think a lot of the criticism that has been flying around inside the last, you know, 3-4 days has been an absolute disgrace.
4: People in Venezuela are accusing their government of inadequate response to the earthquake disaster. A baby and a child have been pulled alive from the rubble 4 days after the back-to-back tremors struck. 11 people have been killed after a skydiving plane crashed onto a road in northeast France. It came down close to a supermarket. Prince Harry said to be reconsidering bringing his family to the UK after not getting taxpayer-funded police protection. The Duke of Sussex was intending to travel with Meghan and their children, Archie and Lilibet, at the start of next month. The King's offered to put the family up at an unnamed royal residence. Sadia Chowdhury is following developments.
6: It is being reported the security will be provided to him if and while he's staying at a royal residence, but not if he's outside of that. And that is really now putting the whole trip into jeopardy. It is being reported that he is deeply disappointed in that decision.
4: Senior Labour figures insist the party is united behind leadership frontrunner Andy Burnham. Housing Secretary Steve Reid's playing down the prospect of a general election to secure a mandate for any major shifts in policy. And more than 13.75 million of us tuned in to watch England beat Panama in their final World Cup group game last night. That represented an 80% share of peak viewing, according to ITV. From Sky News, I'm Leisha McKenna.
7: It's Sunday, so it means one thing. We're prepping you for the week ahead. It's Hannah and Gavin with you on Central.
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8: We certainly are, and coming up very shortly, more big ways to win right here on Central FM. And of course, we've got our good news stories when we get vocal about the locals. But before all of that, some James on the way with Sit Down, but right now it's the Fratellis. What a tune, Chelsea Dagger.

0: That was James. Sit down. This is Central FM, and it's Gavin and Hannah with you right here on your Sunday afternoons. Good afternoon to you.
1: Good afternoon indeed. That James always triggers me. It was a song that we would do and learn in music class, and I always wanted to be the singer, and I never quite got it.
0: That's a song you learned in music class?
1: Yes.
0: That's not something that I thought you would come out with.
1: Yeah.
0: Really?
1: Yeah.
0: Right, okay.
1: And I just wanted to be the star of the show, Gavin.
0: You wanted to be Tim Booth?
1: And I never, ever got it.
0: No, that's a shame.
1: Well, here we go. You can live and you learn, right?
0: Well, you're here now, so you know.
1: What do you want me to sing it?
0: Try it.
1: Absolutely not. Here's Dracula on Central FM. We'll leave the singing to them, shall we? It's Tame Impala and Jenny.

0: You're listening to Central FM. It's Hannah and Gavin with you, and we are about to get vocal about the locals. Yes, last week it was all about the fathers with Father's Day, and we were shouting about all the amazing dads, and that was lovely. So it was, but we're back to the norm this week.
1: The norm, yeah.
0: And we're talking about the locals and all the great achievements that they have in and around the Forth Valley. And the headlines this week are...
1: Well, here we go. We've got two good news stories for you right now, which will be the Community Honours West Quarter Legend and then the recognition for Aloha Club members. That's what we've got lined up. Two good news stories on the way within the next half hour or so, and more great music still to come from the likes of BB Rexha with Faithless in there, and of course some Keane. Everybody's changing. Up next.
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0: New Religion with Bebe Rexha taking us up to getting vocal about the locals. Yes, Scaven's good news stories this week, and this time we're going to the West Quarter.
1: We are. We're going to West Quarter, and it's a lovely story because it's all about a wonderful woman called Sylvia Bradley, who was a massive champion of her local community and her village, and she spent 2 decades trying to improve the life in the village and was honoured at the weekend. Now, sadly, she passed away last year, okay? So she never got around to seeing any of this. But there's a children's play park that was opened and it was named in her memory. And as I say, it's over 20 years of campaigning to make improvements across the West Quarter area. And she's finally got the redevelopment of the village's children's play park. That was her final goal. It's finally been done.
0: Aww.
1: And the project was named after her, which was brilliant.
0: What a lovely, wholesome story.
1: Yeah.
0: I love that. She had a purpose and it's been fulfilled. More good news stories coming up for you on Central FM whilst we get vocal about the locals. Right now, it's Kate Bush with the Running Up That Hill.

0: That was Take That and Never Forget right here on Central FM. It's your Sunday afternoons with us. It's Gavin and Hannah. And we did mention that we've got even more ways that you can win right here on Central FM. And we're going to tell you about that because it's called Check In to Win.
1: Yeah, so you're looking for the perfect excuse to get away? Well, this week, Brad, Shaz and Andrew are giving you the chance to check in to check out with the Golden Lion Hotel in Stirling. An overnight stay with two awaits, complete with a welcome bottle of fizz, the perfect way to relax in the heart of Stirling.
0: Sounds lovely. All you've got to do is each morning on The Breakfast Show with Brad, Shaz and Andrew, they're going to reveal that day's room number and check-in window. Now, when the check-in window opens, all you've got to do is simply WhatsApp us that day's room number to enter the draw. It's incredibly easy. So one lucky entrant will then be selected for a random callback live on air. Answer your phone. Yes, answer that phone and correctly tell us that day's room number and you'll win an overnight stay for two with a welcome bottle of fizz with the Golden Lion Hotel. Nice.
1: Now, T's and C's, of course, apply, but you've got to be listening. You've got to be in it to win it. Listen to Brad, Shaz and Andrew this week and get ready to check in to check out with the Golden Lion Hotel.
0: More great music still to come right here on Central FM from Teddy Swims and Gabrielle. And we're getting back to those good news stories when we get vocal about the locals. 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

0: Gabrielle with Rise on Sunday afternoon. What a lovely song to lead us up to the second good news story that is Gavin's good news story.
1: We're heading to Alloa now.
0: Alloa. Say Ooh, ah.
1: Alloa.
0: Well done.
1: Thank you very much.
0: Taught you well.
1: You have. Yeah. Now, this is a great one. For people that actually I know, which is nice. This is to do with
0: always name dropping.
1: I know. Alistair Spoutage and Fiona DeLuca. They've both been awarded for their work and service for the Alloa Rotary Club, and this was at their annual general meeting. Can't get that one out.
0: Oh, you're getting all shy and bashful now. I've called you out for name dropping.
1: I just couldn't get the words out either. So I suspect they've received different kind of awards for all the work that they've done. Yes, smarty pants. And of course, and their contributions. So for example, Fiona received an award for the special presidential award presented for exceptional contribution during the president's year. And that was given for enthusiasm, positivity, hands-on support across numerous club activities. The kind of stuff that all Rotary clubs that I've ever been involved with or have seen do has been amazing work across their local communities, which has been absolutely amazing. Alistair, on the other hand, he received the Paul Harris Fellowship, and that was for his outstanding service as well. So well done to the two of them.
0: Well done to your pals.
1: Well done to my pals, you know. It's been a very long time since I've seen them, but well done to both of them. So that was great news.
0: We love it. We love it. We love getting vocal about the locals on Central FM. Right now, it's Teddy Swims with Mr. Know-It-All.

0: That's Olivia Rodrigo. It's called The Cure, and this is Central FM with Gavin and Hannah on your Sunday afternoons. Good afternoon to you.
1: Good afternoon indeed. I have just remembered I've got a very scary, traumatic story that I have to fill you in on. Ooh. That I haven't yet.
0: All right, okay.
1: It involves a tunnel.
0: Was this when you were away on holiday?
1: Yes.
0: All right, I thought it was all picturesque and beautiful and lovely.
1: Oh, there was a good 6 minutes it was not.
0: Oh, right, okay.
1: To be very specific.
0: Uh-huh.
1: A new fear unlocked, let's just say that.
0: Right, okay, well, we'll catch up with that very, very shortly indeed, and more great music on the way as well. But before all of that, we're going to catch up with the latest news headlines at 4. Central
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0: Zealand concludes. The 35-year-old skippered the side since 2022. Stokes was dropped from the second test after breaking curfew rules at a London nightclub earlier this month. Former England captain Michael Atherton says the timing seems strange.
1: It begs a number of questions. Why and why now, in the middle of a day's cricket, with still a day to go and a match to win, draw or lose and a series on the line?
0: In other news, Pope Leo has offered prayers and support to the victims of the earthquakes in Venezuela that have killed at least 1,400 people. Rescuers are desperately continuing to search for survivors, with more than 50,000 people still unaccounted for. This woman was among the survivors still coming to terms with what happened.
2: I shouted, "Run, run, the building is falling down." When I turned, I took two steps, the ceiling fell down and the rush of air blew me out.
0: Elsewhere, 11 people have been killed after a plane carrying skydivers crashed onto a road in northeast France. Some of those on board had been bought the experience as a gift. The French minister is on the way to the scene. Prince Harry is said to be reconsidering bringing his family to the UK. It's after not getting taxpayer-funded police protection. The Duke of Sussex was intending to travel with Meghan and their children in July. Housing Secretary Steve Reid insists the public doesn't want a general election as we wait for a new Prime Minister. Andy Burnham's on course to replace Sir Keir Starmer in the next few weeks. And the King says Scotland's men's football team should return home with proud hearts, despite their World Cup exit. Manager Steve Clarke has stepped down after their elimination. From Sky News, I'm Leisha McKenna.
3: Well, just gone 4 o'clock. It's Gavin and Hannah on your Sunday afternoons. Good afternoon to you. And thank you very much for locking it in right here.
4: 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Central
5: 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Now, kicking it off, a duo that shouldn't work, but it absolutely does, is Enrique and Pitbull with I Like It on Central.

0: That's Blur, and There's No Other Way. This is Central FM. It's Gavin and Hannah with you on your Sunday afternoons now. 6 minutes.
1: Yeah.
0: Yes.
1: All right, Trump.
0: Six.
1: Yeah.
0: Yes. 6 minutes of terrifying whateverness.
1: Oh, my God.
0: What happened?
1: Right, okay, have you ever been to Palma and got the tram or the train to Salerno?
0: No.
1: Right. Well, there might be some listeners out there that have done it. It's quite a popular thing to do, a wee day out from Palma to Salerno. And I said, yeah, let's do that. I've been to Salerno a million times. Love it. But we normally drive. But I decided that we're going to get the train and be economical.
0: Tricky.
1: Yeah.
0: Yes.
1: I know. Well, what a regret that was, because
0: yes,
1: we're on the train. Lovely scenic views. Then we get into the tunnel, as you do. There's lots of tunnels, right? So we're going into the mountains.
0: Mm-hmm.
1: This tunnel... A minute in, we're not out. A minute and a half in, I'm starting to look around and the walls are closing in and it just keeps going and going. And I've always been a little bit claustrophobic. However, I've realised I am now claustrophobic, Darren. Like, it is, honestly, 6 minutes we were underground for.
0: That's a big mountain.
1: 3 kilometres.
0: Wow.
1: I googled it. After.
0: Right.
1: I can't tell you the fear. My chest is tightening just mm-hmm. thinking about it. So it turns out I'm claustrophobic and I definitely don't like tunnels, and there's no way I'd ever get on that Eurostar.
0: Well, yeah, there is that moment.
1: 20
0: well.
1: To 30 minutes. I googled that as well. Oh. Could you imagine?
0: Is that all you've done since? It's like mountains,
1: tunnels.
0: Trains, tunnels.
1: Yeah.
0: Right.
1: I literally now, before I make any journey anywhere in the world, I'm going to have to check for tunnels. I used to love tunnels. What happened? When you get older and become an adult, all these fun, exciting things now become fears.
0: Yeah, they do. They really do.
1: They really, really do. Well, listen, that's my trauma dump for today, but we will be lifting you back up with more good news stories. Yes, getting yeah. vocal about the locals. What's next?
0: Well, let's see, where are we going to now? The NHS Forth Valley Child Smile celebrates 20 years
1: mm-hmm.
0: and Stilling High Pals out to raise awareness. That is where we're heading next.
1: Lovely. Well, we will be telling you all about those good news stories after some more great music on Central FM. Right now, it's The Sweetest Thing with you too.

0: Harry Styles on Central FM with Golden. So many of you are all over my social media right now, dancing away to his gig, and I can't express enough how jealous I am. But I'm happy for you, deep down, somewhere. Deep down.
1: Yeah, you're digging deep for that happiness, aren't you?
0: I absolutely am. Now, right now on Central FM, we are going to be celebrating more people. Yes, we're getting vocal about the locals. And this time, we're going to...
1: Well, the NHS Forth Valley. So we're covering the Forth Valley with this one, which is quite good. Now, this is all to do with a pilot initiative that took place way back in 2006, which was called Child Smile. And it was a big national sort of programme for improving children's oral health and a lasting difference to families nationwide. Now, the NHS Forth Valley Child Smile, they have been celebrating and championing this because they have been celebrating for 20 years. So they've made it for 20 years with this pilot initiative, which has now been working great across the Forth Valley and, of course, you know, across Scotland as well. But the fact that they've been doing it for 20 years and it's had some amazing outcomes across the Forth Valley, it's been one of those great things, and it's part of their health and care strategy as well. Dental care decay has dropped since then, and they've been doing such a great job that, as I say, they've wanted to shout out loud about it.
0: Oh, we love it. Smiles, smiles, smiles. Mm-hmm. Well, we'll be back with more vocal about the local stories with you on Central FM. And very shortly, we'll be telling you another way you can be winning big on Central FM.
1: Another way?
0: Giving the money away right now. But yes, stick around for more great music. Stereo MCs is on the way next.
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1: Somewhere inside Thistle Stirling, our giant Central FM microphone has gone missing. From next week, Brad, Shaz and Andrew will reveal a clue each morning to help track it down. 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Coming soon,

0: That's Calvin Harris and Jazzy there with Satisfy. This is Central FM. It's Gavin and Hannah on your Sunday afternoons. Good afternoon. And yes, as we mentioned, ways of winning again with us. Okay, here you go.
1: Soundbite with the Red Herring.
2: Yes, we are still giving you a chance to be winning a bite for two on Central FM. We play a short clip and you have got to tell us the song and the artist, and you could win a meal for two at the Red Herring.
0: It's nice and simple. All you've got to do is listen to Smithy weekdays and he's going to reveal that day's soundbite to try and guess. If you get the artist and title, then you're off for a meal for two. So it's open to 18s and over living in the Forth Valley, and it's every weekday with Smithy at 10 past five on the home run.
2: Yes, now the Red Heron is just down from our studio here in Bridge of Allen. It is a lovely place for you to sit outside with your friend, your partner, even maybe take your mum, your gran, who knows, have a glass of wine and a good bit of grub. Now you can enjoy fresh seasonal dishes, easy going dining. They've even got pizza or pasta for £10 every Tuesday, or if you fancy Mexican, well, there is a place to go every Thursday night. It's the Red Heron.
0: Sounds absolutely yummy. Of course, that's Soundbite, so keep it locked to Central FM for that. Here's Paul Young and Come Back and Stay.

0: Moving Too Fast on Central FM. It's Hannah and Gavin with you, and we are still getting vocal about the locals. Yes, we're still here shouting about you because you're doing some fantastic things in and around the Forth Valley.
1: Well, these four guys certainly are as well. They are four friends from Stirling High, and they're going to be embarking on a big 6-day trek. They're going to be doing the West Highland Way, and all for awareness for men's mental health, which is absolutely amazing. Four pals from the school themselves, they want to highlight and put it in the spotlight as they take on the big fundraiser. So this is Ewan, Elliot, Ryan and Ross, and they vow to tackle this big one next month as well, which is just an amazing thing to do. And all for the Campaign Against Living Miserably, a charity dedicated to preventing suicide and helping people struggling with their mental health. And they are a combination of 16 and 17 years old. These
0: well
1: boys.
0: Done them. I love that. I love people that go out and they've got a purpose and they want to promote something or highlight something or just draw attention to something just as important as they are. So well done, boys.
1: Absolutely. More great music still to come here on Central FM from Annie Lennox. And it's Walking on Broken Glass next.
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This is Central FM. It's us, it's Gavin and Hannah on your Sunday afternoons, and that was Annie Lennox. More great music, of course, with this one. It's Ariana Grande and Hate That I Made You Love Me, right here on Central.

0: That was Pink and Who Knew right here on Central FM. It's Gavin and Hannah on your radios, and thank you very much for tuning in. Now, I've been mentioning the fact that it is the end of Wallgate.
1: It is.
0: It is. Well, I mean, the wall's been built now, so it's nearly end of Wallgate on air as well.
1: But will you stop talking about it?
0: I will after we play a round of G versus H.
1: I don't believe it.
0: Which is all about the wall.
1: Of course it is. The only wall I can think of is the China Wall.
0: Oh, well, that might be a question.
1: The Great Wall of China.
0: The Great Wall of China. Stop revealing the answers too early. Anyway.
1: I don't know the question. Yes, we are talking about G versus H. It's going to be happening. Central
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3: The top stories this hour. England captain Ben Stokes is to retire from international cricket at the end of their series with New Zealand. The announcement was made at Trent Bridge.

0: those on board died. Yves Segui is the prefect of the area.
1: Although this was a normal activity for a skydiving club, the aircraft, which was carrying 11 people, crashed suddenly in the immediate vicinity of the airfield. There are 11 victims at this stage and no bystanders have been injured.
0: Some of the skydivers had been bought the experience as a gift. Residents nearby say they heard a huge boom. Frustration's growing with Venezuela's government. Tens of thousands of people are missing days after two powerful earthquakes struck the country. Housing Secretary Steve Reed insists the public doesn't want a general election. The Tories say they'd be ready if Andy Burnham, who could take over as Prime Minister in weeks, calls one. In sport, the Formula One result to come, but first, Emma Raducanu plans to take the court for her Wimbledon opener tomorrow as she battles another injury setback. The British number one preparations have been hit by a right lower leg problem. And Britain's George Russell has won the Austrian F1 Grand Prix. The pole sitter finished ahead of Red Bull's Max Verstappen. From Sky News, I'm Leisha McKenna.
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1: Yes, it is. 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
1: Right now, this is Taylor Swift, and I knew it, and I knew you.

0: Take it away. Lewis Capaldi there and Grace. Now, we've been talking here on Central FM this afternoon all about winning big and how you can win big. Well, G versus H is not always about winning. Well, it is for one of us. It's all about winning. But it's also about a little bit of pride as well. Now we're getting on.
1: None of us have that.
0: Oh,
1: no, sorry, that's dignity.
0: No, dignity.
1: Get them mixed up sometimes.
0: None of us have them either. Scores on the doors. I am 3 behind.
1: Okay.
0: You are 3 in front. I'm 3 behind. That is the scores on the doors today. Now, I'd mentioned the wall gate. I've got 7 questions lined up for you all about walls.
1: How did you even find 7 questions about walls? That's what I'm interested to find out.
0: It took me a wee bit of time, but 7 questions all about walls.
1: Okay.
0: You need to get 4 correct to win and play your winning track today.
1: Is your wall involved in this?
0: No. The Great Wall of Ore. No, my wall is not involved. There are other walls. Other walls are available, and they are within this one. So, G versus H on the way after some Janet Jackson, Together Again, which is up next.
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1: All right, G versus H time. It's all about walls. After nearly 2 months worth of having none and now having one, I thought I'd bring some questions to the forefront of this game.
2: As you do.
1: As you do. Okay, now, you've already kind of jumped the gun a little bit earlier on, but we'll see. You've maybe given yourself at least one out of seven correct. But we'll carry on. I've got seven questions for you.
2: Seven is also a bizarre number.
1: Well, you know, four. Four out of seven gets you more than halfway and you're correct.
2: Okay,
1: so here's your first question. The longest wall in the world stretches a total of 13,171 miles and can be found where?
2: China.
1: Yes, okay, you already got that one. Alright, here's your second question.
2: Are you revealing the answer as we go?
1: Well, I shouldn't have, but you already had that one anyway, but I'm not going to reveal the rest of them.
2: Okay.
1: Here we go. Second question. Which American superstar sang at the fall of the Berlin Wall in 1989? Now, I'll give you three choices. Was it Hulk Hogan, Madonna, or David Hasselhoff?
2: Madonna? The fall of what wall?
1: The Berlin Wall in 1989. When East and West
2: met. What's the song
1: met.
2: Don't Cry For Me, Argentina? Who sings that?
1: Many people along the years, but in the film it was Madonna.
2: Okay. Madonna?
1: Madonna. You go for Madonna. Right. Question number three. In nursery rhyme.
2: Yeah.
1: Humpty Dumpty sat on a wall.
2: He did.
1: Yeah, but who came to help him out after he had a great fall?
2: Humpty Dumpty sat on the wall, had a great fall, but all the king's horses.
1: Yes. Maybe. Perhaps. Is that your final answer?
2: Yeah.
1: Right, okay. Right, fourth. Michael Jackson's second solo album had Wall in its title.
2: Oh.
1: Now, was it called, I'll give you a choice of four, On the Wall, Off the Wall, Next to the Wall, Over the Wall?
2: On the Wall, or Off the Wall?
1: On the Wall, Off the Wall, Next to the Wall, Over the Wall.
2: In the mirror? On the Wall.
1: You're going for On the Wall.
2: Is it?
1: What are you thinking?
2: Just, it's all right. We'll go with that
1: right. Okay. Which wall, as part of the Roman Empire, runs directly through Falkirk? Is it Antonine's Wall or Hadrian's Wall?
2: Oh, Hadrian's Wall rings a bell. Should I know this?
1: Probably. Do you live in the area? Michael Jackson was on the wall when the Roman Empire happened.
2: Why did you say it was called Hendrick's Wall?
1: Jimmy. Antonine or Hadrian's Wall?
2: Hadrian's Wall. I'll go for that.
1: You go for Hadrian's Wall. Right. Leonardo DiCaprio starred as a stockbroker, Jordan Belfort, in the 2013 crime movie
2: Wolf
1: of Wall Street. You're going for? Wow. Okay then. And what's the missing song lyric from this Pink Floyd track? Actually, I just gave you the answer. I played the wrong one.
2: Well, can I also change my answer to Off the Wall for Michael Jackson, not On the Wall?
1: No, is it that way? And I gave you the answer for the last one.
2: You gave me the answers for all of them. You just kept nodding my head or shaking your head if I got them wrong or right.
1: Well, I'll tell you what, I'm going to do the scores and the draws very shortly. I'm going to play a wee track first and then I'm going to work out where we were at, because I gave you answers and then
2: gave me the song answer too.
1: That was my fault, yes. Okay.
2: What a day
1: indeed. Right, it's G versus H. Answers on the way after Niall Horan and Dinner Party.

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1: Okay, time for the answers now for G versus H after. I was a very poor quizmaster there this week.
2: I don't know what happened. Even on the drink last night.
1: Oh, no, I wish. But no, not at all, in the slightest. So, shall we find out how you got on?
2: Oh, I don't know.
1: All right, the very first question. The longest wall in the world, found in...
2: China.
1: Correct, yes. Okay. Which American superstar sang at the fall of the Berlin Wall in 1989? I gave you three choices. You went for Madonna. It was David Hasselhoff.
2: Really?
1: Massive superstar in Germany as a singer. Who knew? Now, in nursery...
2: Wait. You said American superstar. You tell me he's German.
1: No, he's loved in Germany.
2: Oh,
1: the Germans love David Hasselhoff.
2: Yeah.
1: As a singer. I don't blame them either, to be perfectly honest. He's a legend. In nursery rhyme, Humpty Dumpty sat on the wall. Who came to help him out? You went All the King's Horses, which is half right. All the King's Horses and All the King's Men.
2: So, of course, no matter how big or small. Is that the...
1: Yeah.
2: You'd be a merchant.
1: Half point for you. All right. Michael Jackson's second solo album had Wall in its title.
2: It was off, not on. Why would you? That's, it wouldn't be cool to be on the wall, would it? It'd be cool to be off the wall.
1: Well, that'd be quite interesting, obviously, if he was on, you know, on the wall. But this was it, basically, right?
3: You live it off the wall.
1: Off the wall.
2: But although did he say on the wall?
1: He did say on the wall at the end there. So make your mind up, Michael Jackson. I'll give you that one. That's another point for you there. Let's see. Which wall, as part of the Roman Empire, runs directly through Falkirk? You went for Hadrian's Wall, Antonine's Wall.
2: Oh, where's Hadrian's? That's a famous wall, isn't it?
1: Further down south. Not that far. But
2: so what was that wall all about then?
1: The most northern part of the Roman Empire came up to about Falkirk area, and that's where they built the Antonine Wall.
2: Ah, interesting.
1: Yeah, educational today. Leonardo DiCaprio starred as, and it didn't even get to the end, it was which movie with the what of Wall Street? Wolf, you got that one correct as well. And then finally, what's the missing song lyric from this Pink Floyd track? This is what I meant. Oh dear, this was a classic for me. This is what I meant to play for you, okay? This was it.
3: All in all, you're just a little wall.
1: So what was the missing word?
2: Brick.
1: Yeah, so
2: I would have got that anyway.
1: Yeah, you did. So, 4.5.
2: Can I get a half for getting the other one right?
1: Well, which one? Which one?
2: The brick.
1: Well, I'm giving you the full point for that.
2: Oh, lovely.
1: Well, I mean, if I don't give you the full point, I give you the half, then you got 4.
2: Oh, a half point. Oh, the King's Men, eh?
1: You won.
2: How could I forget?
1: You won.
2: I did win.
1: You won.
2: And you know what I'm going to do?
1: What are you going to do?
2: I'm going to honour you and play my winning track. And it's going to be all about a wall as well.
1: Really?
2: Yes, it is. It's Gracie Abrams. Why can I never get that right? Gracie Abrams here on Central FM. Hit the wall, my own track.

0: And that was my winning track, taking me four ahead for the year so far. How exciting. I think we start to make this a little bit more interesting. Yeah.
1: Mm-hmm.
0: And I would say we throw in maybe a little bet here or there.
1: Ooh.
0: For, you know, just to just make it a little bit more exciting. See if there's something we can do this summer. Make the most of it for the winner.
1: Okay.
0: To maybe enjoy
1: okay.
0: a nice meal out.
1: Okay. I see where you're going with this one.
0: It always leads to food. But yes, yeah, so that was it. G versus H, all about walls. Did I ever think I'd be doing a question about walls on Central? Absolutely not. But you never know what's going to happen with our Gavin. Duran Duran is on the way for you. A Gloria Estefan.
1: Yes, indeed.
0: And Christina Aguilera. It's all happening here on Central.
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0: And that's it from us for this week with our big three, Christina Aguilera, Gloria Estefan and Duran Duran. Thank you very much for your company for today.
1: Indeed. We are just warming up for Ellie. She's on the way. She's in the studio and she's about to make your Sunday night a party.
0: Oh, lovely. But before all of that, we're going to catch up with the latest news headlines at 6 o'clock. 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
13: Top stories this hour. England Test captain Ben Stokes is quitting international cricket. The all-rounder announced the news midway through day four of the deciding test against New Zealand at Trent Bridge. Former teammate Stuart Broad has described the 35-year-old as a talisman of English cricket.
14: He'll be remembered wearing that three lions with the crown on top. Very proudly, match winner, complete match winner. Someone that won't look at the numbers, actually he'll look at the moments of his career.
13: Elsewhere, Pope Leo has offered prayers and support to the victims of the earthquakes in Venezuela that have killed at least 1,400 people. Rescuers are desperately continuing to search for survivors, with more than 50,000 people still unaccounted.

0: Oh, he's staying at a royal residence, but not if he's outside of that. And that is really now putting the whole trip into jeopardy. It is being reported that he is deeply disappointed in that decision.
1: The King says Scotland's men's football team should return home with proud hearts, despite their World Cup exit. Manager Steve Clarke has stepped down after their elimination from the tournament. And George Russell has won the Austrian F1 Grand Prix. The British pole sitter finished ahead of Red Bull's Max Verstappen. From Sky News, I'm Leisha McKenna.
2: No. More of the best

Beyoncé and Irreplaceable playing on Central FM. You're on with Ellie and you're listening to the station that plays the best songs all day long. Before that, One Republic and Counting Stars starting off the show. I'll be keeping you company and ending your week the right way, of course, until 9 tonight, but also getting you hyped up for the week ahead. Now, I hope you've had a fantastic week, whatever you've been up to. The sun has been out and about for you, which just makes everybody a little bit cheerier and sharpier. Today has been lovely as well. I went for a lovely walk around Bridge of Allen. It's just so nice, and I really hope that this good weather continues on. Kylie Minogue on the way, but first here is Adele and Send My Love playing on Central FM.

0: Kylie Minogue and Better the Devil You Know playing on your Sunday evening here at Central FM. You're on with Ellie, hello, and I'll be keeping you company and getting you hyped up for the week ahead until 9 tonight with some great tunes. I've got Wanted on the way and Glad You Came, but first, obviously this week we had some bad news actually. Scotland eliminated out of the World Cup, obviously. The group stages just, we just weren't winning. It just wasn't our time. And it was a bit of a double whammy as well because Steve Clarke's also stepped down. So it's just like two gut punches. But you know what? I'm very, very proud. And I think I speak on behalf of all of Scotland when I say this. Very, very proud as to how far our team came this World Cup. Better than we have done in a long, long time. And I don't know what it is. I have this feeling in my bones that this was just the warm-up. I feel like next time we're going to smash it. We were just teasing, weren't we? And we were also showing the world just how passionate the Tartan Army are and how amazing Scotland fans are. We're just all good. But don't worry, we're not going to end it on some bad vibes. I think that was just the warm-up. There's so much more yet to come for the Scotland team. Just watch this space.
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0: Right, that's me calling them.
1: Falkirk 471 766. 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

Tom Grennan and Little Bit of Love playing on Central FM for your Sunday evening. You're on with Ellie and you're listening to the station that's all about the Forth Valley. Before that, we had The Wanted on with Glad You Came. On the way, Charles and Eddie. I'll be telling you how you could win £500 when you wake up and cash in next. But first, here is John Newman and his brand new song. It teases his old music as well, which we absolutely love. Here is Merigo playing now on Central FM.

0: Chilchins, for your Sunday evening here at Central FM. Charles and Eddie, would I lie to you? You're listening with Ellie on the station that plays the best songs all day long. Now, we're at the end of the month with payday. We're nearly in July. Do you fancy kicking off a fresh month with an extra £500? Well, listen up.
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0: Imagine this. July starts, a fresh month, we're fully in summer, we've had the good weather. An extra £500. Oh, delightful. 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Now, here's how it works. 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

Olivia Dean and Manai Needs playing on Central FM. Just coming up to 10 to 7 on your Sunday evening. You're on with Ellie and I'll be keeping you company up until 9 tonight, helping you get hyped up for the week ahead, but also ending your week the right way. Now, up next, we've got Sombar, and he has actually revealed his weird arc. Very unusual songwriting technique, and it involves himself being seriously uncomfortable and sweaty. Apparently he turns the aircon off whilst he's writing songs so he can sweat through the creative process. He basically suffers so we can get bangers later. I mean, what an absolute legend. But he says the heat helps him focus, with lots of his music being made alone in a dark room with no distractions. I mean, whatever works for him, I guess. So next time you're complaining about the heat, just remember, Sombar might be in there somewhere sweating out his next big hit. And I, do you know what? I fully believe that that's what was happening with this song. Here's 12 to 12 playing now on Central FM.

0: Words Up and Gun Playing on Central FM. Sunday evening here. Just coming up to 7 o'clock as well, you're listening to the station that plays the best songs all day long. And they continue on just after 7. Jose are on the way, as well as Texas and Mr. Harry Styles, the one, the only, the legend. And you know what? We need to talk about this. I was actually down in London this weekend watching the man, the myth, the legend at Wembley Stadium, and he was absolutely fantastic. Don't think I'll get over it, so we'll need to get into that up next. But first, let's get the latest at 7 o'clock.
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14: Top stories this hour. Ben Stokes is to retire from international cricket. The England captain's decision was revealed midway through the afternoon session on day four of the deciding match against New Zealand at Trent Bridge. Former national team assistant head coach Paul Farbray says the side will be worse off without him.
15: Ben Stokes is the sort of person that people want to follow. The crowd want to follow him. The team want to follow him. Us as staff, we wanted to follow him. You know, Ben is just one of those natural leaders of people. And wherever he goes, people want to go with him. And I'm really shocked. I didn't see this coming.
14: England need 270 runs for victory, but slumped to 103 for four at the close. 4 days after devastating earthquakes in Venezuela, rescuers have found a baby, an 11-year-old boy, alive. Residents are accusing authorities of inadequate response. More than 1,400 people have died and over 50,000 are unaccounted for. Carol Bassin from the International Medical Corps says survivors need urgent medical care, clean water and shelter.
16: What we are experiencing and we're witnessing is quite devastating. Search and rescue operations are still ongoing. Hospitals are overwhelmed. Families are still waiting for news of missing loved ones. The needs are enormous and they're changing by the hour.
14: All 11 people on board a skydiving plane have been killed after it crashed in northeast France. It believed to have come down shortly after takeoff.

Mr. Harry Styles and Aperture playing on Central FM. Sunday evening here, you're on with Ailey and I'll be with you, keeping you company and providing the tracks until 9 tonight. Now, I was actually down at Wembley watching Mr. Harry Styles perform this weekend and I have no notes. He was just absolutely fantastic. I don't need to say this, it makes me sound a bit like a stalker. Every time Harry's performed, I've actually gone to the concert. And he just keeps getting better and better and better. This one was unmatched. The vibes around Wembley were immaculate. Everybody was just cheesing and everything was also Harry Styles themed. I had a watermelon spritz and I think it was a disco all the time daiquiri as well. Just loved the on theme, loved the brand. And do you know what as well? I noticed why he's been running so many marathons recently. And it's for one reason and one reason only. Clearly, so he can run around and build up his stamina for his massive stage. It was ginormous. And he just done it with ease as well. He was running and singing and jumping, had the full crowd partying. It was immaculate vibes. And one other thing, and I've never felt so seen in my life. At the very start of his show, it was very, very warm. It was 36 degrees. Unbearable. But he did say at the start, he says, it's very warm. And the pollen's out. He went, who has hay fever in the crowd? And I was like, yes, me, I do. Because obviously I'm still stuffy and that's why I'm like this. And I've been battling this full week. He goes, I have it as well. I'm with you, sisters. I have never felt so seen in my life. Here's Jose and Too Sweet playing on Central FM.

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2: You said it wasn't you.
1: All right.

0: 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It wasn't me playing on Central FM. You're listening to Ellie on this fine Sunday evening. Hello. I've got the Cranberries up next, and he's saying it wasn't him, but I want to know who keeps moving our Central FM microphone. We'll need to get into that up next.
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Just up at 7:30 on your Sunday evening, you're on with Ellie and I'll be with you, keeping you company and providing the tunes until 9 tonight. Now, we've got a little bit of a problem here at Central FM. Their giant microphone keeps going missing and it's somewhere inside the Thistle Stirling. We really do need your help to find it. Where is our mic? It starts this week, every morning after 9 a.m, where Brad, Shaz and Andrew will reveal the first clue to where our pesky microphone is hiding. Now, there's more clues going to be revealed throughout the day until somebody tracks it down. All you need to do is head to the Thistle Stirling, follow the clues that the gang's going to be saying live on air. You need to find the missing microphone and WhatsApp us the code word along with a photo of the microphone to 0330 838 1031. A cheeky selfie with the microphone and the code word to our WhatsApp 0330 838 1031. Now, one lucky winner every day will receive £150 to spend at the Thistle Stirling. T's and C's do apply. Now, the hunt is on all week and it begins tomorrow morning at 9 a.m. When you listen to Wake Up with Brad, Shaz and Andrew, you're going to hear the first clue. So get yourself searching before somebody else beats it to you. Where's our mic with the Thistle Stirling? Enjoy summer holiday fun with Pit Pat Golf and the Wolfpack Kids Club with over 70 great stores. I mean, maybe her microphone is hiding with Ray's husband because she can't find him and she's looking for ages. Here she is now with Where's My Husband on Central FM.

0: have you tricked thinking Saturday's the party anthems? It's not. Sunday is a place to be Jamiroquai and love philosophy. 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

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You're on with Ellie and you're listening to the station that plays the best songs all day long. And that's a promise because I've got Nelly on the way and now Sabrina Carpenter with a question we have all been asking about the weather. 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

0: Nelly and Ride With Me playing on Central FM, just coming up to 8 o'clock on your Sunday evening. You're on with Ellie, hello, and I'll be keeping you company right up until 9 tonight with the best tunes like these ones on the way. Maroon 5 and Payphone up next no
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4: Top stories this hour. England cricket fans are coming to terms with the unexpected international retirement of Ben Stokes. The captain and all-rounder will step down at the end of the deciding test against New Zealand. Supporters coming away from Trent Bridge at the end of day four were surprised when the news emerged this afternoon.
5: He was playing, and then where's that come from? Probably the best all-rounder that England's ever had.
6: I think it's sad that he's been hounded out the way he has.
7: Oh, I think it's such a shame that he would retire because he's an excellent player, but I think it's a bit of a shock.
4: Elsewhere, the Princess of Wales has spent the weekend completing the Three Peaks Challenge. Kate has scaled to the highest mountains in England, Scotland and Wales to raise money for a cancer charity. The future Queen says she wanted to give something back and explore life beyond diagnosis. Charlotte Leeming has seen some of her social media statement.
8: She said, through this challenge, I want to raise awareness for the deeper impact of serious illness and the importance of holistic healthcare. Every individual is different, and ensuring there's a whole person approach to care in enables those living through cancer to manage the deeply personal challenge of diagnosis.
4: People in Venezuela are accusing their government of inadequate response to the earthquakes. A child and baby have been pulled alive from the rubble 4 days after the disaster. More than 1,400 people have died. Four people have been arrested on suspicion of murder and arson after a man's body was found in a burnt-out house on the Isle of Wight. Crews were called to Cowes in the early hours of Friday morning. A senior government minister insists the public doesn't want a general election as we wait for a new prime minister. Andy Burnham could replace Sir Keir Starmer in a matter of weeks. And Britain's George Russell has clinched his first win since the opening race of the F1 Grand Prix with a victory at the Austrian Grand Prix. The Mercedes driver finished ahead of Max Verstappen. From Sky News, I'm Leisha McKenna.
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1: Maroon 5 and Payphone playing for your Sunday evening here at Central FM. Just hit 10 past 8. I'll be with you, keeping on your good vibes for the weekend until 9 tonight as well, hyping you up for the week ahead. That pesky Monday morning is peeking its head through that corner, but don't worry, I've got the good tunes to continue on. The good vibes, Gracie Abrams up next, and I'll be telling you how you could bag yourself and a plus one, a lovely meal for two at the Bridge of Allen. Red herring, but first, here's That So True. Playing now on Central FM. I could go and

0: famous track, of course, from the hit series Friends. Rembrandts and I'll Be There For You on your Sunday evening. You're on with Ellie, and if I was to ask you, you know, do you know the artist and the song title of that song? You'd probably be thinking, of course, Ellie, Rembrandts and I'll Be There For You. Or would you slip up? It sounds a bit like a trick question, this one. Would you give me the Friends cast as your answer? That would be incorrect if you were playing the soundbite here at Central FM.
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0: Do you consider yourself a little bit of a music expert? 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Well then, play the soundbite here at Central FM. We're going to play you a short clip, and all you need to do is tell us the song and the artist, and you could be winning a lovely meal for two at the Red Herring in Bridge of Allen. So if I was to ask you that song, and you were to say, oh, Ellie, it's the Friends cast, you know, Joey and Monica, I'll go, that's incorrect. But if you gave me the Rembrandts, you'd be off for a lovely meal for two. Now, all you need to do is listen to Smithy on weekdays from 2 p.m, where he will reveal that day's soundbite. Just give it a guess, the artist and the title. 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
1: Oh, what an emotional song from Lewis Capaldi, Pointless, on your Sunday evening. You're on with Ailey and you're listening to the station that's all about the Fourth Valley. Before that, we had Rihanna and Ponda Replay. I've got Seal on the Wheel with Crazy. But first, here is Ed Sheeran and Azzy Zamplay on Central FM.

0: Seal and Crazy on your Sunday evening here at Central FM. Just coming close to 20 to 9. I'll be with you up until 9 tonight, helping you get hyped up for the week ahead. Now, I hope you've had a fantastic week and a brilliant weekend. We are fast approaching a brand new month of July. Insane. I feel like the time has flown by this full year. But do you fancy starting off the month nice and fresh and relaxed and just get away for one night, the perfect wee getaway? Well, starting tomorrow, the 29th, until the 3rd, for a full week, Brad, Shaz and Andrew are giving you the chance to check in, to check out with a Golden Lion Hotel in Stirling for an overnight stay for two awaits, complete with a welcome bottle of this. Don't mind if I do, the perfect way to relax in the heart of Stirling. So each morning on breakfast, the gang, Brad, Shaz and Andrew, will reveal that day's room number and check-in window. When the check-in window opens, all you need to do is WhatsApp us that day's room number to enter the draw. So WhatsApp us on 0330 838 1031 with that day's room number and check-in window. 0330 838 1031, and one lucky entrant will then be selected at random and called back live on air. 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T's and C's do apply. 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

Ariana Grande and Dangerous Woman playing on Central FM. Now, she's actually going to be down in London very shortly. From August the 15th until the 23rd, she will be performing at the O2. And she's already kicking off her tour, the Eternal Sunshine Tour, in America right now. And I keep seeing videos, and let's just say the old Ariana, she's back. The ponytail is up high, the outfits are slaying, and the high heels, oh boy, they are as high as ever. She is back and she's ready. And if you're going, I'm very, very jealous. Here's Bruno Mars now, and I Just Might, playing on Central FM.

0: 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What a great tune to finish off tonight's show here at Central FM. When I'm good and ready. You've been listening with Ailey Foster on the station that plays the best songs all day long. All day and all night, might I just add. All throughout the night, because just after 9 o'clock, I've got the likes of Little Mix, Sheryl Crow, Kelly Clarkson and Cammy Barnes, just to name a few. All the way up until 6:30 tomorrow morning, where Brad, Shaz and Andrew will be up to start your week and your Monday off the right way. I will catch you next week, same time, 6 to 9.
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13: Top stories this hour. Ben Stokes has dramatically announced his international retirement. England's Test captain will step down at the end of the series decider against New Zealand at Trent Bridge. The news broke shortly before tea on the fourth day. The all-rounder says he feels a range of emotions.
14: There's relief. There's happiness, there's excitement, there's sadness, there's everything that you go through, I guess. But so all of those words that I use there, I think sums it up pretty well.
13: England need 270 runs for victory, but are on 103 for four in their second innings. Elsewhere, a child and a baby have been found alive 4 days after two major earthquakes in Venezuela. Rescue efforts continue, with tens of thousands of people still missing. 11 people have been killed after a plane carrying skydivers crashed in the northeast France. Some of those on board have been bought the experience as a gift. The Princess of Wales has revealed she's completed the Three Peaks Challenge. It was to raise money for a cancer charity. Kate climbed the highest mountains in Scotland, England and Wales this weekend. Prince Harry is reportedly to be reconsidering bringing his family to the UK because he doesn't have police protection. The Duke of Sussex is due to come with Meghan and their two children, Archie and Lilibet, for an event marking a year until the Invictus Games. The Kings offered to put them up at an unnamed royal residence. Di Davis is a former head of royal protection.
15: But common sense says he could come here without the usual hurrah. If they came quietly on a private plane and flew into a private airport, I think that would be the way forward. Their problem, in my humble opinion, is they want publicity all the time.
13: And the Austrian F1 Grand Prix has been won by George Russell. The British pole sitter finished ahead of Red Bull's Max Verstappen. Lewis Hamilton was fifth, two places ahead of world champion Lando Norris. From Sky News, I'm Leisha McCann.
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13: The top stories this hour. England captain Ben Stokes will step down from all international cricket at the conclusion of the third test against New Zealand. The all-rounder's retirement was announced by former captain Michael Atherton during TV coverage shortly before tea on day four at Trent Bridge. Stokes then took a wicket.
14: He now starts another over. He's been bowling since lunch unchanged. Second slip, can you believe it? Moments after, the news has come that Stokes' international career is coming to an end.
13: 4 days after the devastating earthquakes in Venezuela, rescuers have found a baby and an 11-year-old boy alive. There's growing pressure on the government there, with residents accusing authorities of an inadequate response. More than 1,400 people have died and well over 50,000 are unaccounted for. 11 people have been killed after a plane carrying skydivers crashed onto a road in northeast France. Some of those on board had been bought the experience as a gift. The Princess of Wales has spent the weekend completing the Three Peaks Challenge. Kate has scaled the highest mountains in England, Scotland and Wales to raise money for a cancer charity. Emma Raducanu has confirmed she's dealing with another injury concern, but still plans to play on the opening day of Wimbledon. The British number one faces Croatia's Antonia Ruzic. Raducanu cut short her practice session yesterday, but says she's desperate to be involved at the championships.
15: I think there are certain tournaments you're willing to do more for and put yourself on the line more for and risk more for. And for me, of course, Wimbledon is that. And I think I'd probably push beyond anything that I would for any other tournament.
13: And more than 13.75 million of us tuned in to watch England beat Panama in their final World Cup group game last night. That represented an 80% share of peak viewing, according to ITV. From Sky News, I'm Ruth McKee.
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It's like 10,000 spoons when all you need is a knife. It's meeting the man of my dreams and then meeting his beautiful wife. 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
13: The top stories this hour. Ben Stokes has announced his retirement from international cricket. He's also quitting as England Test captain when the current decider against New Zealand concludes. The 35-year-old skippered the side since 2022. Stokes was dropped from the second Test after breaking curfew rules at a London nightclub earlier this month. Former England captain Michael Atherton says the timing seems strange.
14: It begs a number of questions. Why and why now? In the middle of a day's cricket, with still a day to go and a match to win, draw or lose and a series on the line.
13: Proposals for a new destroyer to replace Britain's ageing warships have been scrapped. Drones will be prioritised, according to government officials, under a hybrid navy. It's part of changes to the long-delayed defence investment plan. There are glimmers of hope in Venezuela, where a baby and an 11-year-old boy have been pulled from the rubble alive 4 days after devastating earthquakes there. This worker helped get the boy out from the rubble.
12: he's good. He just needs a little time to be okay. He drinks water and he's talking. Mm-hmm. He's talking very well.
13: More than 50,000 people are still missing and over 1,400 others are known to have died. Prince Harry is reported to be reconsidering bringing his family to the UK because he doesn't have police protection. The Duke of Sussex is due to come with Meghan and their two children for an event marking a year until the Invictus Games. In sport, Emma Raducanu has pulled out of Wimbledon after a scan showed her leg injury has become a stress fracture. The British number one had earlier said she was planning to take on Antonia Ruzic on court one tomorrow. And Canada grabbed a late winner to secure a 1-0 victory over South Africa in the opening last 32 game at the World Cup. The co-hosts scored in stoppage time in Los Angeles. From Sky News, I'm Ruth McKee.
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1: 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Brad, Chaz and Andrew. Woo! 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
2: Rejig what you were going to say there. 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
13: The top stories this hour. Andy Burnham's allies say his first major speech as Prime Minister in waiting will push for the biggest transfer of power out of Whitehall in modern times. The former Metro Mayor is proposing a number 10 in the north, as well as ambitions for good growth in every postcode. Community Secretary Steve Reid says equity is needed.
14: We're going to invest in all regions of the country so that the whole country can improve. It doesn't help London if London is the only place where people see opportunities for jobs and economic growth, because people from all over the country come to London. It pushes up our housing costs and pushes up housing demand.
13: England cricket fans are coming to terms with the unexpected international retirement of Ben Stokes. The captain and all-rounder will step down at the end of the deciding test against New Zealand. A 34-year-old man has been charged with attempted murder and dangerous driving after five people were injured when a car hit pedestrians in Ealing, West London yesterday. Tamir Ahmed Mohammed from Ealing has been remanded in custody. He'll appear in court tomorrow. The Princess of Wales has revealed she's completed the Three Peaks Challenge to raise money for a cancer charity. The future Queen climbed the highest mountains in Scotland, England and Wales this weekend. There was a dramatic end to the opening match in the last 32 of the World Cup between Canada and South Africa. Joe Rawson reports from the United States.
15: Co-host Canada advanced to the last 16 thanks to a dramatic late win against South Africa. Stephen Estacao securing them a 1-0 victory in Los Angeles. Canada had lost all of their World Cup matches before this tournament, but the victory continues a superb competition for them.
13: And Emma Raducanu has pulled out of Wimbledon after a scan showed her leg injury has become a stress fracture. The British number one had said she was planning to take on Antonio Ruzic on court one tomorrow. From Sky News, I'm Ruth McKee.
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